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0: Better Life with Dr. Sanjay Gupta.
1: How often do you stop to wonder whether you should share something that's revealing, maybe even embarrassing, with a partner, a friend, or even your boss? In her new book called Revealing, The Underrated Power of Oversharing, behavioral scientist Leslie John says doing just that can help you deepen relationships that are vital to your life. We need people to trust us in order to get things like love, friendship, and career success. That's what she told us. When you make yourself vulnerable by revealing something sensitive, it does make other people trust you. In turn, when you ask someone to reveal something about themselves, showing that interest will generally lead someone to like you more. Why? Because people like to be asked about themselves, she says. It also signals that they are discriminating and choosy, but in a good way. I'm Dr. Sanjay Gupta, helping you live a better life.
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2: 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But every night when you go to get some Z's, how often do you really think about the temperature in your bedroom? Temperature may be one of the most underappreciated factors in sleep. That's according to the Senior Vice President of Research and Scientific Affairs at the National Sleep Foundation. We often hear about lights and screens and stress, but even modest changes in temperature and airflow can influence both how quickly you fall asleep and how deeply you stay asleep. Most experts will recommend a room temperature of 60 to 67 degrees Fahrenheit. You might also experiment with your sheets and what you actually wear to bed. Play around a bit and see what improves your sleep. You might be delightfully surprised. I'm Dr. Sanjay Gupta, helping you live a better life.
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1: Russell.
0: Hey, Russell, how you doing, man? You're calling 13.
1: Hey, thank you, man. I appreciate it, man.
0: Don't thank me. Your fingers did the walking, brother. Congratulations. You're number 13.
1: Thank you so much.
0: Yodacy, hey, Township Auditorium. Show is in December 11th. You are in the house. Congratulations to you. You got them before you can even buy them. They go on sale Friday at 10 o'clock, but you got them before you can buy them.
1: That's all right.
0: All right. What side of town you live on?
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0: 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All right. Tell everybody over in Lexington, the radio station that just made you a winner of Jodeci tickets.
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4: A better life with Dr. Sanjay Gupta.
5: They say consistency is key, but sometimes you just got to switch it up. A new study out of Harvard School of Public Health found that varying your exercise routine could add years to your life. What exercise someone did didn't matter much. What did matter was that all the exercises together worked all the muscle groups in their body. Now, an added benefit to changing things up is it can help you push through the plateau effect. That's when your body gets so efficient at doing something that you actually stop getting better at it. And we know from previous research that specializing in any one sport at a young age can make someone actually more prone to injury. And as experts we talk to point out, even elite athletes switch up things with their workouts, making sure to target strength, cardio, flexibility, balance, and doing that every single week. I'm Dr. Sanjay Gupta, helping you live a better life.
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6: 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But if you log off, take a step back from all the hype, you'll find that the actual keys to a longer, healthier life are hiding in plain sight. There are four of them. Number one, nutrition. The Mediterranean diet really is the gold standard. Number two, exercise. You should be getting 150 minutes of moderate intensity exercise or 75 minutes of vigorous intensity exercise every week, plus strength training and stretching. Number three, sleep. Sleep is when your body and your brain repair themselves. You should be getting 7 to 9 hours a night. And finally, number four, often gets forgotten, socialization. It's not a bonus. It's a necessity for a healthy life, finding a sense of community, purpose, and belonging. I'm Dr. Sanjay Gupta, helping you live a better life.
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6: 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But if you log off, take a step back from all the hype, you'll find that the actual keys to a longer, healthier life are hiding in plain sight. There are four of them. Number one, nutrition. The Mediterranean diet really is the gold standard. Number two, exercise. You should be getting 150 minutes of moderate intensity exercise or 75 minutes of vigorous intensity exercise every week, plus strength training and stretching. Number three, sleep. Sleep is when your body and your brain repair themselves. You should be getting 7 to 9 hours a night. And finally, number four often gets forgotten, socialization. It's not a bonus. It's a necessity for a healthy life, finding a sense of community, purpose, and belonging. I'm Dr. Sanjay Gupta, helping you live a better life.
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8: 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They have to be better in certain areas. 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

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This is the heartbeat of Colombia. 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Where the culture lives. 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
4: 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I'm Dr. Sanjay Gupta, helping you live a better life.
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7: Even for people who fall asleep easily, staying asleep can be difficult. You wake up, your mind starts to race, you can't turn those thoughts off. Sleep experts say there are a few things you can try. Cognitive shuffling. That's when you choose a random, impersonal, non-emotional word. Then for each letter of that word, think of as many words that begin with each letter as you can before moving on to the next one. It distracts your brain from stress. It also mimics the fragmented thought patterns that usually occur as you drift off to sleep. Sensory grounding is something else. That's when you work through things you can hear, feel, see, smell, or taste. That helps you to be in the moment instead of dwelling on the past or the future. Or just do a mental walkthrough of a place you know well. Familiar but neutral imagery that can calm the brain. I'm Dr. Sanjay Gupta, helping you live a better life.
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0: 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You're calling 13.
1: 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I appreciate it, man.
0: Hey, don't thank me. Your fingers did the walking, brother. Congratulations. You're number 13. Yodison, Township Auditorium. Show is in December 11th. You are in the house. Congratulations to you. You got them before you can even buy them. They go on sale Friday at 10 o'clock, but you got them before you can buy them.
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0: 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What side of town you live on?
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0: 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All right. Tell everybody over in Lexington, the radio station that just made you a winner of Yodison tickets.
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5: Back in 2019, I made a documentary for HBO called One Nation Under Stress. And what was true then is still true now. Money and financial problems are consistently ranked as the number one cause of stress in the United States. And a brand new study out of the Mayo Clinic found that worrying about money may age the heart even faster than traditional risk factors. Unlike an acute stressor, such as a short-term work deadline or a brief illness, financial strain is often chronic and ongoing.

0: And because money affects so many aspects of daily life, financial stress can be difficult to escape. Even so, financial stress does not mean you're doomed. It just means you need to double down on the things you know are good for heart health. Diet, exercise, sleep, and of course, not smoking. I'm Dr. Sanjay Gupta, helping you live a better life.
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1: Now seems as good a time as any to remind you, you don't always have to take healthy habits to the extreme. Not only are you unlikely to stick with something that's difficult, even if you can keep it up, it's probably going to be to the detriment of something else. And chances are that something else is more important. So if you're on a quest to improve your health, I promise the basics are going to take you much further. I'm talking about diet, try and be as plant-based as possible, exercise, meaning multiple rounds of cardio and strength training, and sleep. For most people, 7 to 9 hours a night. I'd like to think of these things as sort of a three-legged stool, right? If you're not doing any one of them, it's really hard to keep balanced with the others. The key here is you don't have to strive for perfection. Doing anything is going to be better than nothing. I'm Dr. Sanjay Gupta, helping you live a better life.
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Where the culture lives. 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
2: A better life with Dr. Sanjay Gupta.
3: I read this interesting story the other day, which was written by a colleague of mine, about why so-called, quote, admin nights are the new book club for busy adults. Now, I learned this is a term coined by journalist Chris Collin, who wrote about this life hack in the Wall Street Journal. An admin night is when people come together for a night, a fun night, while holding one another accountable to an assignment. The ones usually considered back burner tasks, the ones that you've been putting off. The person you choose to do an admin night with matters a lot because that's your accountability partner. That's what one person told us. People love the social aspect because it can bring these boring tasks to light, make them feel more fun, and where you go matters as well. You need to have enough space and hopefully not too many distractions. And again, don't forget to leave some time for fun. I'm Dr. Sanjay Gupta, helping you live a better life.
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10: Back in 2019, I made a documentary for HBO called One Nation Under Stress. And what was true then is still true now. Money and financial problems are consistently ranked as the number one cause of stress in the United States. And a brand new study out of the Mayo Clinic found that worrying about money may age the heart even faster than traditional risk factors. Unlike an acute stressor, such as a short-term work deadline or a brief illness, financial strain is often chronic and ongoing. And because money affects so many aspects of daily life, financial stress can be difficult to escape. Even so, financial stress does not mean you're doomed. It just means you need to double down on the things you know are good for heart health. Diet, exercise, sleep, and of course, not smoking. I'm Dr. Sanjay Gupta, helping you live a better life.
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The music. Kiss 103.1. Joy in the morning. 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It's Gospel Jams on Kiss 103.1.

0: 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When Columbia turns up, the music starts right here.
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14: A better life with Dr. Sanjay Gupta.
15: I read this interesting story the other day, which was written by a colleague of mine, about why so-called, quote, admin nights are the new book club for busy adults. Now, I learned this is a term coined by journalist Chris Collin, who wrote about this life hack in the Wall Street Journal. An admin night is when people come together for a night, a fun night, while holding one another accountable to an assignment. The ones usually considered back burner tasks, the ones that you've been putting off. The person you choose to do an admin night with matters a lot because that's your accountability partner. That's what one person told us. People love the social aspect because it can bring these boring tasks to light, make them feel more fun, and where you go matters as well. You need to have enough space and hopefully not too many distractions. And again, don't forget to leave some time for fun. I'm Dr. Sanjay Gupta, helping you live a better life.

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4: 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Others rejoice and be glad in it. God is good all the time and all the time. God is good. All right, y'all, let's give God some praise right here, y'all. 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
5: For some who don't understand our purpose and may not understand our praise, we as a family in Jesus' name would like to tell you the reason why we sing.

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Bishop Walker, good morning. We got him. All right, go to the

0: let me present to y'all the presiding bishop of Full Gospel and the senior pastor of Mount Zion Missionary Baptist Church, Nashville, Tennessee, the one and only Bishop Joseph Walker. Good morning, man.
1: Good morning, my friend. How are you? I hope everybody's doing well, man. It's such a joy to be on once again. I'm so thankful for all of you, man. And let me tell you, I love that song. I really do. Let me tell you, Proverbs says the power of life and death is in your tongue. And do you know that your destiny is on the tip of your tongue? Yeah. Words matter. People always say stick to stones, don't break my bones, and words never hurt me. But words can hurt you. Words can hurt you, and words can heal you. God thought so much about words that God used words in the beginning to create the world we live in. And God said, and it was, because words craft our destiny. Matter of fact, you think about how a kid can soar. When you speak good words over their life, that kid soars. But that kid will not soar if negative words are spoken over them, which means you got to be careful about the words you release out of your mouth, because the words you release are like seeds, man. They're going to come back like a harvest, whether it's good or whether it's bad. That's why you got to surround yourself with people that are always speaking positively. You know, Ricky, sometimes, man, you can invite people over your house, man, and people say, oh, this is so nice, but I don't like the walls, or I wouldn't do this and do that. It's because negative people hang out with negative people. And you keep that negative spirit around you, you're going to end up producing negative results. I want you to understand something. The power of your words matters. Everybody looks at this and says, well, can you just speak a thing in existence? But every time you go talk to Siri or Alexa, you tell an Alexa to say something, you're speaking something because you believe what you speak, they're going to do. Well, God's word is the same way, man. When I speak God's word, I believe it's going to come to pass. Ricky, one day I tell you this, man. It's a true story, man. I was in my office, man, and I said, Alexa, and I started giving my order. And guess what happened? She said, I'm sorry. Can't help you with that right now. I said, you tripping. I said it again. She said, I'm sorry. Can't help you with that right now. There seems to be a problem with your connection. Go down and check your modem and reconnect and try again. And maybe that's the problem with some people. Maybe you're asking God to do stuff, and God is saying, I can't help you with that right now because there seems to be a problem with your connection. Maybe if you get back on your knees, reconnect with God, then open up your mouth, then yes, maybe sir. This time you'll get what you're asking for. I just want you to know this is the season. God said it's time to reconnect. Let's get it. Close mouth. Don't get fed.
0: Bishop Walker, that's a good word, man. I appreciate that. And let everybody know how you could be reached.
1: Hey, I want everybody to follow me on Instagram at Joseph Walker 3. That's Joseph Walker, the number 3. Let me know you were listening to Ricky Smiley Morning Show.
0: There it is. All right, love you, man.
1: Love you too, bro.
0: Good word this morning. All right.

0: every single morning on this show, man. We want to thank Bishop Walker for stopping by, giving us that good word this morning. And I just absolutely love this praise break, man. Thank y'all for waking up worshiping with us this morning. The Rick Simonet Morning Show. Got your front page right here.
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0: 14 after the hour, front page right here. Alfredas, good morning.
2: Morning, Ricky. It's Monday, August 3rd. Here's what's going on in the news. An armed Good Samaritan and an off-duty Idaho state trooper are being credited with stopping what could have been an even deadlier mass shooting in an In-N-Out Burger. Police say both men opened fire on the gunman on Saturday in Twin Falls, Idaho, forcing him away from the crowded restaurant, giving customers a chance to escape. Authorities say 30-year-old Chad Williams used an AR-15-style rifle to kill three people and wound seven others before apparently taking his own life. Twin Falls Police Chief Matthew Hicks says the quick actions of the two armed men likely prevented even more people from dying. In other news, the U.S. is hitting pause on military strikes against Iran, at least for now, as the White House tries to broker a deal with Tehran. Now, Arizona Senator Mark Kelly had something to say about the Middle East conflict and how it's being handled. Listen to what he told CBS's Face the Nation.
3: Here's a guy who got us into this without a strategic goal, without a plan, without a timeline. He's got a Secretary of Defense that doesn't know how to manage this war.
2: In a social media post, Trump said that the pause is aimed at reopening the Strait of Hormuz and reviving Iran nuclear talks. He says it followed requests from Iran and other Middle Eastern countries. Meanwhile, the State Department is urging Americans in the region to be ready to leave on short notice. In other news, weight loss drugs may be changing more than waistlines. A new Harvard study found single women taking GLP-1 medications were more likely to be married or living with a partner about 18 months later, while unemployed women were more likely to have found a job. Researchers say it's not clear why, but better health, greater confidence, or society's bias toward thinner people may all play a role. Another study, though, found GLP-1 users also took 17% less long-term sick leave, saving employers an estimated 1.3% to 1.5% of an employee's annual salary. So employers are seeing where that can help them as well. But these people might need some face filler, though. Move over Ozempic face and make way for temporal hollowing. That's like sunken temples, and it makes the face look older and thinner. It's what happens when patients lose weight too quickly or don't follow a personalized treatment plan. For info on these stories and more, go to RickySmileyMorningShow.com. Now, here's a look at sports.
4: Rock T, the sports genius, is in the building.
5: And gentlemen, mic check. There it is, man. Listen, let me tell y'all something. If y'all ain't watching the WNBA right about now, something the matter with you, man. It was a game that went down yesterday, the Indiana Fever versus the Minnesota Lynx. It was bananas. Like,
0: yeah, I watched that.
5: Rookie point guard for Minnesota, Olivia Miles, she's a dog. She's the new Magic Johnson point guard in the W, man. She's flashy. She gets buckets. She's smart, very intelligent. Like, watch the girl play. Give her, I'm putting her on MVP list right now. And she's a rookie. She's doing big things right there. Also, man, peeps are still talking about the big ESPN layoffs that happened a couple of weeks ago, including Cam Newton, who was one of the people that got let go. Well, he wanted to express his feelings about the Ryan Clark firing.
6: Like, Ryan Clark was brought to his knees in front of the world. Uh-huh. When he says certain things that I couldn't be too black, couldn't respond to disrespect. In essence saying, I'm not able to be me. I hated that. And even times when certain people say, Cam, bro, you doing too much, dog. Cam, why you dressing the way you dress, bro? No. Cam, why you growing your hair the way you growing your hair? I hated that Ryan Clark got bought to embarrassment and shame in front of the world numerous times, and he spoke about it. I love that.
5: Yeah, man.
2: Wow.
5: There's more to it, but
7: he's so yelling. Why are you yelling?
5: That's Cam.
0: Yeah, that's Cam.
5: That's Cam.
7: Oh,
5: yeah.
7: Okay.
0: That's what made people watch, man. Cam is like, so excited.
2: He's emotional.
5: Very okay. Animated. Yes, indeed.
0: And he does a great, good job, and he comes with stats and everything.
5: His
0: nephew.
5: His podcast nephew. Actually increased in followers since he got fired from ESPN.
2: So, I love that. I love that because he gets to be himself. I love that he's saying that.
5: Absolutely.
2: Let me be myself.

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12: Back in 2019, I made a documentary for HBO called One Nation Under Stress. And what was true then is still true now. Money and financial problems are consistently ranked as the number one cause of stress in the United States. And a brand new study out of the Mayo Clinic found that worrying about money may age the heart even faster than traditional risk factors. Unlike an acute stressor, such as a short-term work deadline or a brief illness, financial strain is often chronic and ongoing. And because money affects so many aspects of daily life, financial stress can be difficult to escape. Even so, financial stress does not mean you're doomed, just means you need to double down on the things you know are good for heart health: diet, exercise, sleep, and of course, not smoking. I'm Dr. Sanjay Gupta, helping you live a better life.
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1: 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So hot,
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4: All right, 28 before the top of the hour, y'all, time for the hot spot. What up, Brett?
5: What up, Ricky? Good morning, everybody. I'm your girl, Brett Tat Tat, and this is the hot spot where we bring you music, movies, and more. So let's get on off into it. Congratulations go out to Tiny and T.I. In honor of their 16th wedding anniversary, they renewed their vows during a romantic ceremony in Jamaica, surrounded by family and friends.
4: Nice.
5: The couple were both dressed in all white for the intimate occasion, with fireworks lighting the sky during the ceremony. It was so nice. They got married back in 2010 on July 30th after dating for several years. Their original wedding celebration reportedly stretched across multiple cities, beginning with the courthouse ceremony in Miami before additional festivities in Miami Beach, Atlanta, and Las Vegas. And here's a little bit of T.I.'s vows to Tiny during their vow renewal ceremony.
6: To defend, to honor in sickness, in health, in sickness of the mind as well. You know what I'm saying? I accepted that challenge, and I appreciate the blessings that have been bestowed upon me in abundance by way of love and respect and loyalty and children and time and nurturing. There's nothing else I could do. You could put on a million dresses in a million years, I say the same thing every time. You understand? Because the decision was made and the challenge was accepted back in. So now, with that being said, I ain't gonna be long. A love of legends is what this is. And that is the only love for me.
4: You know what? He is hip hop. He is everything that is needed in the hip hop community as a brother, as a mentor, I hope everybody, every star, all of us look to him. And look at what him, man, he is a prime example of what, how it's supposed to be. And, yes. And having a career and having a wonderful marriage and being married to a legend like Tiny. That was beautiful. That made me almost want to cry.
5: Yes, it was. So nice. Speaking of love in the air, y'all, congratulations go out to Coco Jones and Cleveland Cavaliers star Donovan Mitchell. They officially tied the knot over the weekend as well. They have been dating since 2023, and he popped the question in July of last year. After dating for about 2 years, they had Sierra, Russell Wilson, Jaylen Brown, Jalen Brunson, Bam. They were some of the attendees that were at the wedding. So congratulations go out to both beautiful couples. Oh. 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Coming up next, y'all, we got Rock T with the Lord Have Mercy. Joke of the Day. That's next on the Ricky Smiley Morning Show.
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16: Even for people who fall asleep easily, staying asleep can be difficult. You wake up, your mind starts to race, you can't turn those thoughts off. Sleep experts say there are a few things you can try. Cognitive shuffling. That's when you choose a random, impersonal, non-emotional word. Then for each letter of that word, think of as many words that begin with each letter as you can before moving on to the next one. It distracts your brain from stress. It also mimics the fragmented thought patterns that usually occur as you drift off to sleep. Sensory grounding is something else. That's when you work through things you can hear, feel, see, smell, or taste. That helps you to be in the moment instead of dwelling on the past or the future, or just do a mental walkthrough of a place you know well. Familiar but neutral imagery that can calm the brain. I'm Dr. Sanjay Gupta, helping you live a better life.
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4: All right, y'all, Rick's not a morning show. Hey, it is about that time for Rock T's joke of the day. Happy Monday, everybody.
5: Yes, sir. Yes, sir.
4: All right, Rock.
5: What do you call a can opener that does not work?
4: What do you call it?
5: A can't opener.
4: Oh, nope.
6: I saw that coming.
4: Come on. Shoot yourself.
5: I know.
4: Jump off a building.
5: Come on,
6: dog. You ain't do your homework at night. You didn't teach you anything. You just wrote some
4: man,
6: words.
4: I don't even. Kids in little Daryl class, we ain't laughing at that one.
6: I get it, though, but.
4: No, nah, bro.
5: Let that thing
3: so
5: sit,
3: silly,
5: dog. Just let it sit, man.
4: No, bro.
5: Alfreda, you laugh.
3: Just a little giggle. Cause it's
6: it gets
3: so
6: funnier
3: silly.
6: If you let it sit for a few seconds in your brain.
3: So silly.
4: Yeah.
6: Think about it, Rick. A chance.
4: Yeah, don't worry about it. Don't worry about it. Don't worry about it. Gary, what you got coming up next?
5: Coming up next, y'all, I'm going to have your word of the week. Yes. Something that's going to work. Oh, there you go.
6: Oh. This is like one.
5: Nope.
3: Can't opener.

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2: 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J-O-B.
3: E-L-G-S-E-S. Eagles!
4: It's time for Gary's Word of the Week.
3: And you know this, man.
2: All right, Rick's Modern Morning Show. It is about that time. Time for the Word of the Week. And it's time to expand your vocabulary. Gary, don't embarrass us this morning. I'm pulling for you today. How was your weekend, Gary?
5: Ricky, my weekend was really nice. I didn't do nothing. Oh, yes, I did do some. I said I didn't do nothing. Well, I did the health fair at our church Sunday at Ebenezer Baptist Church. We had the health fair on Saturday, and it was really nice. And I emcee it every year, me and Pastor Dominic, so it was really nice.
2: All right, then. Mm-hmm. And what do you have for us today?
5: Our fabulous word this week is it's a beautiful word, Ricky. I can't wait to express it to y'all. This week's word is superfluous.
6: Oh. Add it to it. Wow.
5: Would you? That ain't it,
7: sir.
8: What in the world? Superfluous.
5: Superfluous. Yes. Oh, my. Ricky. S-U-P-E-R. Super. Flu. F-L-U. Ush. O-U-S.
7: No sir. Superfluous. No sir. No sir.
2: Oh. Breathe. Mm-mm. Breathe.
7: Mm. Do something.
2: Breathe.
5: Okay.
2: Take a deep breath.
7: Switch up how you put the emphasis on each part of the word.
5: My Lord.
2: Well, that didn't kill you, didn't it, bro?
8: Oh, man, bro.
7: You don't even want to keep going? You ain't even in the same state.
5: Superfluous. It's an adjective.
2: Okay. And it's pronounced.
5: Go ahead. Su. S-O-O.
2: Uh-huh.
5: Per.
7: Come on.
5: P-E-R. Blue, F-L-O-O-O, F-L-O-O, us.
6: There you go.
7: Now bring it all together. It's not super.
5: Stop ringing the damn bell.
2: Super. That was a buzzer.
5: Oh, the buzzer. Same difference. Super flu us.
6: Okay.
7: Okay, now you're getting closer. Pull it together. Pull it together. Come on now.
5: Super flu.
2: Man, you know what, man? This is like I'm so triggered right now because I couldn't afford to go to the Ringling Brothers Barnum and Bailey Circus, and they sent me in special ed to my class came back.
6: Oh, no.
2: And, man, I'm so triggered right now. I swear them children were trying their best. The boy was in there talking about Tahiti. He said, D, damn it, D.
5: Okay,
6: you missed a field trip.
5: It's an adjective.
2: I had did something bad. I couldn't afford to go one. So they said, you sitting over here in Miss Donovan class. Yeah, special class.
6: Oh, God.
2: And, man. I thought they were going somewhere else next day because I feel bad because I ain't have no helmet.
6: Now you know what?
5: What is it?
7: Well, just go, I don't know.
5: Go ahead. Yeah. Here's an example.
7: Just go on to what's the definition?
5: Oh, the definition, means extra, unnecessary, or more than what's actually needed in a given instance.
2: Now, go ahead and put it in a sentence for us.
5: My daily wardrobe post may seem superfluous to some, while most people just enjoy watching the daily freak show of the America's most fashionable cream puff boy. Hey, now.
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6: Good Monday morning. For WIS News 10, I'm Intisar Faulkner. A first alert this morning happening at 9:30 a.m. in Richland County. Danny Ford will stand in court for a hearing after he filed a lawsuit against the South Carolina Republican Party and the State Election Commission. This comes after Ford was disqualified from running in the upcoming special Senate primary. He ran in the primary for AG commissioner back in June, but the party passed new rules recently requiring candidates to have voted in two of the last three primaries. A judge has ordered that Ford stay on the ballot for now as they await the result of that hearing. WIS will be there and bring you the latest both on air and online. And voters will have just a short time to decide who will replace the late Senator Lindsey Graham on the ballot. As a reminder, early voting will start Wednesday and run through Friday. Keep in mind, polls will be open from 8:30 a.m. until 5 p.m. on those days. If you voted in the June Democratic primary, you cannot vote in this special election. But if you voted in the June Republican primary or skip both primaries entirely, you are eligible to vote. The special election is next Tuesday, August 11th. Pay close attention to your polling location as some schools will be back in session. Of course, all the election information you need to know is at WISTV.com and also available for free on our WIS News 10 app. For WIS 10, I'm Intisar Faulkner.
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9: Good morning. It's a cloudy start to your Monday. Warm and humid as well this morning with temperatures in the low and mid 70s. The cloud cover does start to break up and bring us a little bit of sunshine by lunchtime. And then after lunchtime and into this afternoon and evening, there will be a few showers and thunderstorms that pass through. Today is not a washout like the weekend was at times. Just a few of us with some showers and storms. The rest of us will deal with a mostly cloudy sky. The cloud cover and rain chances, though, will limit warming as today's high temperature only climbs to 88 degrees. So try to stay dry out there if you have a storm pop up over you. And in the meantime, I hope you have a great Monday. From the WIS First Alert Weather Center, I'm meteorologist Chandler Jordan.
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9: Good morning. Your First Alert traffic update. No active accidents at this time. Your roadways look good for now, flowing smoothly across the region. A little bit of traffic out there, but typical for this time of the morning. Of course, if construction or an accident were to cause some slowdowns out there, I'll bring you the First Alert to that. In the meantime, though, drive safely this morning, and I hope you have a great day. From the WIS First Alert Traffic Center, I'm meteorologist Chandler Jordan.
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4: All right, y'all, 7 minutes after the hour, Gary has the tea and the Kahlua of the day. Gary.
5: Good morning, Ricky. Good morning, America. Good morning to you. It's Monday. A beautiful, beautiful day in the neighborhood. And here's what's happening in celebrity news, y'all. Ricky, love seems like it's in the air. And then sometimes, you know, it kind of leaves, you know, after the air just don't start smelling too well. But people are talking about, first of all, let's give congratulations to Coco Jones and Mr. Donovan Mitchell. They tied the knot recently, which I think is a good thing. I'm so proud of African-American women now because they're no longer staying with these guys for 50 years and then wind up getting married. Now, Coco and them hadn't been together that long. They were together like maybe 3 or 4 years. And she had that man tie the knot. He gave her a ring, honey, and she's now a happy woman. So congratulations to Coco Jones. And she's sending a present to let women know that you don't have to date a man, honey, for 20, 30 years before you get a ring. All right, moving on in other celebrity news, y'all. Steph Curry and Miss Aisha Curry, y'all. They're speaking out, which I'm excited about them and their love life, y'all. They're saying that Stephen Curry and his beautiful wife, Aisha Curry, y'all, recently celebrated their 15th wedding anniversary. 15 years, y'all, and they gave fans, y'all, a sneak peek, honey, on their date night. But, you know, people are talking about the Golden State Warriors. You know, he took to his Instagram, and he shared a clip of the two of them out having Ricky a beautiful casual dinner, and he wrote, "Me and this beautiful lady right here smile for the people, celebrating 15 years of blissful matrimony." Now, they're saying 18 years together, and this is so cute. I had to look this word up because I know what it meant. They were together. They were blissfully matrimony, 18 years together, 15 betrothed. And they say, "We are blessed and grateful, and love is still alive." Isn't that beautiful?
3: What you said, betrothed?
5: Betrothed. So I looked up betrothed. That means formally engaged or promised to be married. Isn't that beautiful?
6: I think it's betrothed.
7: Yeah.
3: I'm so.
5: You said betrothed.
6: I think it's betrothed.
7: How to spell betrothed.
6: Yeah.
7: I can't get it out.
6: Just for clarity. Just for, you know.
5: He was confident too, boy.
6: He was supremely confident.
3: I love this song. I love this word, betrothed.
7: I looked it up.
5: Oh, well, betrothed then.
3: Even Murgatroyd. Betrothed.
5: Well, congratulations to them then, honey, and they're betrothed.
6: Yep.
5: Right.
6: Be thrown.
5: Yeah. But then my final story, y'all. This is so touching, honey. This is a very sad story. I mean, we may be joking, honey, about death, Stephen and Aisha. But honey, the prayer awards are definitely being solicited, y'all. If y'all haven't heard the sad news, Brittany Griner and her beautiful wife, y'all, Miss Sherelle Griner, have filed for divorce.
6: Oh,
5: yeah.
6: Man.
5: Yeah. Yes, they said that the WNBA star, honey, Miss Brittany Griner, has filed for divorce from her wife, Sherelle Griner, after 8 beautiful years of marriage. Now, according to the court records obtained by People, the Connecticut Sun, they said she filed for divorce, y'all, in Fulton County, Georgia, on July the 30th, describing their marriage as irretrievably broken. Now, they say Brittany stated that the couple has been separated since July 24th. She is seeking joint custody, or should I say joint legal custody, of their son, Bash, as well as an equitable division of their marital assets while retaining her separate non-marital property. Now, they say Sherelle became well-known, honey, for working tirelessly and advocating, y'all, for her wife's release after Brittany, y'all, was detained in the, how you say that, Sheremeta, y'all? International Airport outside of Moscow and sent to Russian prison, y'all, on drug charges back in 2020. 2022, I remember that too. They say Brittany and Sherelle, they tied the knot back in 2018. I didn't know this, Ricky. They met, y'all. They were students at Baylor University in Waco, Texas. They say Sherelle graduated in 2014 with a degree in political science and government. And they say after Baylor, Sherelle attended North Carolina Central University, and she graduated, y'all, cum laude, honey, and received her law degree. And she's the founder and principal attorney of Griner Law Firm, PC. So, y'all, let's keep these people lifted and proud. They seem so nice together. And I mean, 8 long years together. And Sherelle sat and waited for Brittany to get out the pen and what have you. And now this here is happening. So we just got to keep them lifted up in our prayer. Hopefully in prayer they get back together. Because, you know, sometimes people say love will keep us together and it can bring us back. And, you know, and like I said earlier, what Alexander O'Neal said in one of his songs, honey, used to have good love, looked around, and now it's gone.
4: Ain't that something?
5: Yes, Ricky said you got to find out what's missing.
4: Ain't that something?
5: That's something, y'all. So we got to keep them lifted up in our prayers, y'all. Now that said and did, y'all know what time it is.
4: Oh!
5: Shalala.
4: They love it, Gary. They love it.
5: Yes, they love it. Shalala. Shalala. It's a touching time right now. 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The cologne today, y'all, is argent. 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And on the low end, you say beautiful silver. That's the color.
4: That's a beautiful color. Y'all give it up for Gary with his teeth. 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

0: It's from Cincinnati. Everybody, wake up, wake up, wake up.
1: Yes. Calling from Louisville, Kentucky. My name is Gino. Wake up, wake up, wake up. Everybody in my family.
2: This is Straight Jacket Joe coming out of Rockledge, Florida. We are headed to Tallahassee. I want to wake up Tallahassee. Wake up, wake up, wake up.
1: Good morning. My name is Melanie. I am from Upper Marlboro, Maryland. I would like to say good morning to everyone. God bless everyone that woke up this morning. And sha-la-la, la-la-la to the Ricky Smiley Morning Show.

0: you need to know. What up, Jeff?
1: Man, what up, Rick? Good morning, everybody. Good to be with you. How you feeling?
0: Man, we feel good, man. Happy to have you. Happy Monday, big dog.
1: Thank you, man. Yep. So listen, there's a couple of things that I've been thinking about this weekend, man, and context is absolutely everything. The first thing is this Nolan Wells case and the fact that there was an arrest made, but the arrest was about the judge who's one of the mothers of the kid of one of the people that was with him. And no arrest anywhere else is just irritating as hell. But it made me think, Rick, like I had a conversation with another brother that's doing some work around the case, and he was saying that there are so many people that are in that community that haven't really been aggressively vocal. And I was like, man, do you realize like Jackson County, Mississippi is Jackson County, Mississippi. And I don't think a lot of people that haven't traveled outside of cities in the South understand what the South still looks like. And when you have a parent of one of the young men that was with Nolan, is a judge, knows the county sheriff, knows other people in the city, like this is still not safe for a lot of people. And it just reminds me, Rick, as we talk about activism and mobilization, that sometimes we just don't realize that America hasn't changed that much in certain parts of the country. Right. And it's still dangerous for people and life is still made difficult for them. I never forget going to Mississippi. One of my dad's wife's parents lived in a small part of Mississippi, and we had gone down to visit them, and the store owner where we went called my mother, my stepmother's father, a boy. And I was pissed, and I'm looking at my dad, and I'm wondering, why is he not saying anything? And when we leave, I asked him, Dad, why didn't you say anything? Like, I've been places where I've seen you check people for that. And he was like, Jeff, we don't live here. And when we leave, he's still got to live here. And you don't understand what happens here. And I think, Rick, we're still in that place, whether we realize it or not. And so I hope that we continue to understand, too, this whole notion of shared destiny, and that one of the reasons why we have to stand with each other and fight with each other, why we need to support this family, why we need to support this community, is because there are still places where this kind of thing happens. And if Attorney Crump doesn't come in or somebody else doesn't come in, this gets swept under the rug because that's still how they do things.
0: Yep.
1: And so I hope we will realize that. And that's part of the reason we got to stand with each other. It really is connected to, Rick, to this whole thing. An argument I hear about some of these folks, I'm not going to name names, talking about they not African. and they don't come from Africa. And we, a number has just been done on us, Rick, where there are African-Americans that don't understand much about Africa. We got Africans that come and they've been told that African-Americans are lazy and this, that, and the third. And we still don't get the fact that every single thing about white supremacy is, how do we keep these people separated? How do we make people think that African-Americans are not Africans, that continental Africans and our Caribbean and West Indian brothers and sisters are not us? Y'all, until we realize that we got shared destiny, regardless of the difference in how we've come up, regardless in the difference of our experiences, where we've lived in any part of the world, until we understand that chattel slavery did to us what colonialism did to our brothers and sisters on the continent and diasporically, and until we realize that they are keep trying to find every way possible to divide us, we're never going to have the power that we need to have. And so just some things I thought about, Rick, some things that are on my mind as it relates to what I'm hearing and what I'm seeing. And I hope that many of us would just be open and ready to connect with each other.
0: Man. Hey, Jeff, appreciate that, man. Good commentary this morning. Let everybody know how you can be reached.
1: Y'all hit me at Jeff's Nation on IG. Love y'all. Appreciate you. Have a fantastic Monday. I'll talk to y'all on Thursday.
0: Love you, big dog. All right, y'all. Appreciate that. More Ricky Smiley Morning Show coming up.
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0: 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Let go.
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15: A better life with Dr. Sanjay Gupta.
16: I read this interesting story the other day, which was written by a colleague of mine, about why so-called, quote, admin nights are the new book club for busy adults. Now, I learned this is a term coined by journalist Chris Collin, who wrote about this life hack in the Wall Street Journal. An admin night is when people come together for a night, a fun night, while holding one another accountable to an assignment. The ones usually considered back burner tasks, the ones that you've been putting off. The person you choose to do an admin night with matters a lot because that's your accountability partner. That's what one person told us. People love the social aspect because it can bring these boring tasks to light make them feel more fun, and where you go matters as well. You need to have enough space and hopefully not too many distractions. And again, don't forget to leave some time for fun. I'm Dr. Sanjay Gupta, helping you live a better life.
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0: on the ones and twos. What up, John?
1: Just got big up everybody, man. I turn up with me in the club all weekend long, man. And of course, hit me up on the gram, J-A-H Lion Sound.
0: J-A-H Lion Sound. Thank you, big dog.
1: My pleasure, man. You done know.
0: Yo, sir. Black Tony, what's up, man?
2: boy. Hey,
0: Listen, right now.
2: Wait.
0: Bro, you have to come to work.
2: But that's what I'm talking about.
0: You can't call in. I know you're not calling in sick every day.
2: Yeah, exactly. Exactly. You ain't said nothing wrong.
0: You have a reason why you're not coming to work, man. But, you can't call in like that.
2: But you better. But you better say it. But you're saying a real honest God truth right now.
0: Yeah, excuses is building bridges to nowhere, creating monuments of nothingness. Tools used by the incompetent.
2: Boy, you better preach, boy. You ain't said nothing wrong, boy.
0: You know what I'm saying?
2: About you ain't said nothing wrong,
0: You ain't gonna make it. Make an excuse.
2: Come on now. Come on now. Talk that talk, boy.
0: Kids, talk that talk.
2: You telling it. You telling it right now.
0: Do you know they did a study of young people that's not showing up to work on these jobs? Man, too many people getting laid off of you not to be coming to work.
2: Cut, I want you to pray for me, because right now, guess what? Guess who I'm here right now? I'm at the DMV, shout
0: out.
2: The Department of Vehicle Motors.
0: Yeah.
2: That's where I'm at right now, shout out.
0: All right.
2: You know why, cuz? Because I can't drive right now. Because I can't drive legal. Because I don't got no driving license right now. Because these folks say I got to have a driving license with my real whole name on them.
0: You gotta have a driver's license.
2: Yeah, I gotta have a driving license, cause I ain't got now. I've been driving out now.
3: Uh-oh.
2: But I'm trying to get it right now, cause I'm trying to get my life together so I can come to work every day and be productive.
3: You've been driving.
2: And guess what, these folks? Guess what I hung up? They don't hang up here right now, son.
3: What is it?
2: I'm waiting on my mama to bring my birth certificate.
0: She keep it in the Bible in between the mattress.
2: So I don't know where she keep it at, but the problem is these folk can't put my whole name on the driving license. Huh. I done did the driving test, everything. Because they talking about I got too much names.
0: Oh. All right, what is it?
2: D'Antonio, LaMarion, Rondell, Michael, Johnny, Xavier, William, Jr.
4: Oh,
2: wait
4: a minute.
5: Why you got so many names, dog?
0: Man, damn.
2: Cause my mama had named me after all the men's what she thought could have been my daddy.
0: No.
2: Yo,
0: no.
2: You know she had me. She was in 12th grade. She had me, son.
0: Yeah,
2: and
0: man,
2: she said, baby, it was a party with the track team.
0: You can't call your mama a hoe on the radio now.
2: Ain't nobody said that, son. I just said she said it was a party with the track team. She named me after all the dude, D'Antonio, LaMarion, Rondell, Michael Johnny, and Xavier Williams Jr.
0: Oh man,
2: and she said
0: relay.
2: She had a party with the track team.
0: Was it the relay? Yeah, that sounded like the relay.
2: Well, she said her nickname. She said they after that, everybody at school called her Finney Line.
0: No, bro. No.
3: Can you run fast?
2: I said, why they call you Finney Line? She said, because they all ran through me.
0: Hey!
4: Oh, my God. That's awful.
0: My God.
2: I'm going to call y'all back. Hold on. Don't hang up.
0: We'll see you tomorrow.
3: All right.
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14: Good Monday morning. For WIS News 10, I'm Intisar Faulkner. A first alert this morning happening at 9:30 a.m. in Richland County. Danny Ford will stand in court for a hearing after he filed a lawsuit against the South Carolina Republican Party and the State Election Commission. This comes after Ford was disqualified from running in the upcoming special Senate primary. He ran in the primary for AG commissioner back in June, but the party passed new rules recently requiring candidates to have voted in two of the last 3 primaries. A judge has ordered that Ford stay on the ballot for now as they await the result of that hearing. WIS will be there and bring you the latest both on air and online. And voters will have just a short time to decide who will replace the late Senator Lindsey Graham on the ballot. As a reminder, early voting will start Wednesday and run through Friday. Keep in mind, polls will be open from 8:30 a.m. until 5 p.m. on those days. If you voted in the June Democratic primary, you cannot vote in this special election. But if you voted in the June Republican primary or skip both primaries entirely, you are eligible to vote. The special election is next Tuesday, August 11th. Pay close attention to your polling location as some schools will be back in session. Of course, all the election information you need to know is at WISTV.com and also available for free on our WIS News 10 app. For WIS 10, I'm Intisar Faulkner.
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18: Good morning. It's a cloudy start to your Monday, warm and humid as well this morning with temperatures in the low and mid 70s. The cloud cover does start to break up and bring us a little bit of sunshine by lunchtime. And then after lunchtime and into this afternoon and evening, there will be a few showers and thunderstorms that pass through. Today is not a washout like the weekend was at times. Just a few of us with some showers and storms. The rest of us will deal with a mostly cloudy sky. The cloud cover and rain chance, chances, though, will limit warming as today's high temperature only climbs to 88 degrees. So try to stay dry out there if you have a storm pop up over you. And in the meantime, I hope you have a great Monday. From the WIS First Alert Weather Center, I'm meteorologist Chandler Jordan.
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18: Your First Alert traffic update this morning. A vehicle crash in the eastbound lane of I-20 near the Sunset Boulevard exit and Highway 378. I am seeing a couple of delays on 378 if you're trying to get over towards I-26 this morning, so keep in mind there may be a little bit of a slowdown near Lexington, Sunset Boulevard, eastbound side of I-20 near the Sunset Boulevard exit and Highway 378. The rest of our roads are looking good at this time. Just take it easy as you travel this morning, and I hope your Monday's a great one. From the WIS First Alert Weather Center, I'm meteorologist Chandler Jordan.
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0: were so gallantly streaming. And the rocket's red glare, the bombs bursting in air, gave proof through the night that our flag was
1: still there.
0: Still there. Oh, say does that Star-Spangled Banner yet wave?
2: Oh. Yeah, that was Martha Reeves.
3: Martha Reeves. Yeah.
2: Oh. Gary. Gary.
3: Yeah. Cardi B, y'all, coming up next. Baby, this girl said the flag was still there, honey.
2: Gary.
3: Yes.
2: That Martha Reeves.
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6: 5 minutes after the hour, Gary has the tea in the Kahlua of the day. Gary.
7: Good morning, Ricky. Good morning, America. Good morning to you. It's Monday, a beautiful day in the neighborhood. And here's what's happening in celebrity news, y'all. Cardi B is speaking out again. And I know this is for the final time, y'all, because people need to stop attacking Cardi B, saying different things about her that's not really true. And she comes back and corrects. And here's what she had to say about somebody talking about her body.
8: After I gave birth to my son this year, I lost weight easy. You want to know why? Because I went on tour. There were some cities that I ain't going to front. The food was straight. I wouldn't even eat like that. I would eat the fucking salad. And no lie, when I was on tour, I wouldn't eat after 5 p.m. Because if I was to eat anything while I'm performing, I could feel myself about to throw up. So I'm like, nah. And I will start breathing fast. So I was strict on after 5 p.m., I'm not eating. And when I get off the stage, my adrenaline be so high that sometimes I wouldn't even be hungry. So yes, on tour, I lost a whole bunch of weight just on being on tour. And then I went through a breakup. Ladies, shall I say more? Mm.
0: That is, that is a diet, honey. That breakup will lose. That's the best diet. Not a good diet, but I'm just saying.
7: Yeah, but people were saying, oh, not, she went through all that, but they were saying that she had an alleged butt reduction. And that's why she would not let people know.
9: It's Cardi B. We don't care.
7: Can you lose your butt when you
10: Cardi B can stress? Do whatever she want to do.
7: Yeah.
10: It shouldn't bother nobody.
0: Yeah, and when you lose weight, your fat is what goes through your butt, and your boobs are generally the first things to go.
7: Oh, really?
0: Yeah, it's unfortunate.
7: Yep, yeah.
0: Because that's what you want to keep.
7: Yeah, that's what they say. Yeah, that's the part that the girls are buying this year.
0: This year?
7: But never, okay. But we just got to keep her lifted up in prayer, honey, and everything. But she also had another tape out, but we couldn't really play it because it was kind of a little bit explicit. But she was talking about smoking. People are attacking her for her allegedly smoking. She just smoked cigarettes. I mean, they said nothing wrong with smoking. Do people still smoke now? Because I don't know how nobody.
9: Yeah. But they go sit outside the airport and baggage claim. They be out there.
7: Oh, really?
0: Yeah, you mean cigarettes or weed?
7: No, cigarettes.
9: Cigarettes. Yeah, they smoking Benson and Hedges still. And some old people still smoke them Salem Light 100s.
10: Chicago people smoking
9: Pall Mall Gold.
11: Cools.
10: Come on, them cools.
9: Yeah.
7: Oh. Well, congratulations to them, though, because I've hardly ever seen a person smoke, you know.
9: It's been a minute. They don't smoke like they was in the 70s.
7: Yeah.
9: Or whatever, you know, when they was running all them TV commercials and stuff. Yeah, but it's some smokers out here.
7: Oh, okay. Well, she corrected that error, honey, so y'all go find that. All right, moving on in other celebrity news, y'all. Northwest, baby. Oh, this is so touching, y'all. Northwest, the beautiful daughter of Kanye West and Kim Kardashian West, y'all. It's being reported out that Northwest's concert tour was canceled due to slow ticket sales, y'all. Ain't that touching? They're saying, y'all, that her tour, honey, with aspiring rapper Miley Santana, y'all, has been canceled. Now, they say North, who turned 13 last month, was scheduled, y'all, to go on the road for her first tour title, the Kamuka Muckley tour. Now, however, the Kamuka Muckley, K-I-M-O-K-A-W-A-I-I.
0: I don't even... I should have written it down. I don't know what you're trying to say.
7: Anyway, they said the ticket sales, y'all, were slow, and most of the 14 dates on the tour are canceled, according to Ticketmaster. They should give her back her money. Now, they're saying that the Kamuka Muckley tour, honey, official website has been taken offline, y'all. They need to stop doing that to that child. That girl just was trying to perform and try to make money on her own and what have you, and her stuff got canceled. Why would they take it down off the off a line? You know, I don't understand that. Anybody can help me out? Because I don't understand, why would you take a child's tour date off the line when she was trying to make money to tour and people weren't buying her tickets? Stuff. But which I was also told, now, Alfred, you can help me out because, you know, you're a long-time parent. You're an old parent. When people, kids, like if your kid's trying to go on tour and they're trying to sell stuff and those tickets don't sell, I thought the parent usually buy all the tickets.
0: Oh, you thought the parent could buy all the tickets?
7: Yeah.
0: First off, I'm not the only parent on the show, and I'm
7: well,
0: not
7: you're
0: old.
7: The older one. I said, I mean, well, you know, you're the older one.
12: Why
6: ain't gonna do you like that, Aunt Prima.
1: Not even that.
0: I have a 12-year-old, sir. Leave me alone.
7: I mean,
0: why are you attacking me?
7: Disrespectful.
10: So you saying why did Kim Kardashian not buy all the tickets?
7: Yeah, why she didn't buy the tickets?
10: Because then nobody would be there. It would be all the bought tickets.
0: Oh, that would be
10: just
0: the worst.
10: Unless she just gave them all away.
7: Yeah, you give them away. You give them away, like, for charity.
10: It's okay. They probably did it for other reasons that we really don't know, Gary.
0: Well, and have you heard her? Have you heard her stuff? I'm just wondering. Have you heard her
7: I
0: music?
7: I haven't heard any of her music. I heard it's great, honey. So if they if it's enough to go out on tour, that means it must be really good, though. You would think.
1: Not necessarily.
0: Okay. Take a listen later today.
1: It's not how that math don't math all the time. Well, she thinks it's great.
7: We got a copy of it. Can anybody put one?
0: Brad, have you heard it? I mean, I know you're not going to talk about nobody's kids. And I'm not either. I'm not going to talk about somebody's kids either.
9: Man, go on, Mike.
0: Thank you.
7: You got a huge following?
10: Yeah.
7: They just didn't buy no tickets.
9: Gary, come on,
7: all right, y'all, not that said and did. Y'all know what time it is.
9: What time is it?
3: Sha-la-la.
7: Oh. Sha-la-la time. Yes, Lord, honey. The color today is one of my favorite colors. Now, color today, y'all, is argent. On the high end, you say argent. And on the low end, you say beautiful silver. That's your color for today.
9: Beautiful. Come on. Y'all give it up for Gary with the team. All right. Listen to this. Coming up in what's trending, a couple went viral over the weekend after the wife cut off her hair and her husband did not like it. 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

0: 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We say happy birthday to Mildred Weathers McDuffie. We got Faye Landrum, Josh Yellman, my radio brother right there. Happy birthday, man. We got Marcella Ori on the Birthday Club. Anthony Jones, Andrew Spigner, Ivy Wilson, Andrina Jackson Wilson, Pam Harmon Griffin, Damian Boyles, Gerald Abraham, Jaquel Sanders, Beverly Wilson, Barbara Gordon, happy birthday. Cleo Williams is on the club, and Henry Bowers. Andre, happy birthday, man. Happy birthday to all of you from all of us at KISS 103.1. Come on, it's your celebration.
1: Celebration.
0: Yeah, let's celebrate.
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0: A North Carolina teen has been sentenced to only 6 months in jail. He's a white kid after admitting that he was driving 100 miles per hour in a 45 miles per hour zone before a crash that killed two black women. The prosecutors say that Jason Anthony Scott speeding a BMW truck, a Honda CRV, killing 45-year-old Lauren Manley and her 81-year-old mother, Gloria Manley. A 12-year-old girl who was inside of the vehicle survived with life-threatening injuries after bystanders pulled her from that, like, on my heart right now. You know, I've been seeing this on my timeline this morning. I know we're not talking about this right now, but Al Fruit is going to be reporting this in the front page coming up when we do the news this morning, man. But that thing that took me out. I'm sorry. I'm all over the place. That's just an ADHD moment. I can't talk about this without mentioning that because that's bothering me. Right? We're talking about this, but that's bothering me right now, because like we're gonna get somebody on tomorrow, man, to talk about how the balance of justice is just not set up for black folks, and it's not fair, because had that been the other way around, we'd be having a whole different conversation. But we're gonna get into that. I'm just letting y'all know what's on my heart, but here's what's on my script this morning. Today we're talking about looks, and are we all want to be physically attracted, and pray for those families, by the way. We want to be physically attracted to our significant other, but, you know, when you are married or in a relationship, should you consult with your partner before you change your hair or anything major about your appearance?
1: Yeah, Ricky, a couple went viral over the weekend when the wife got the big chop. She cut off her permed hair and came home with a short fro without asking her husband if he'd be okay with it. Check this out.
2: Is that on your head?
3: What do you mean, what is that on my head? You asked me to bleach my hair. My hair was damaged. I had to cut it off. I had to cut it off. Yes, I had to do, it's called a big chop.
2: Why did you do that?
3: It's called a big chop. What?
2: Why did you cut your hair? You didn't even ask me. What am I supposed to do with you with this?
3: What do you mean, what are you supposed to do with me?
2: Did you see you? What am I supposed to do with that?
3: Stop saying, what are you supposed to do with it? Like, it's...
2: Okay, what
3: it's,
2: am I supposed
3: it's
2: to do
3: just
2: with you
3: hair.
2: With that? Like, why? You ain't talk to me about it or nothing.
3: Why do I need to talk to you about
2: you
3: cutting
2: mean?
3: My hair?
2: Because
3: it's my
2: wife.
3: Hair.
1: Oh,
0: okay.
1: Gosh.
0: Now, if he told her to dye her hair blonde and the blonde damaged her hair, she got to cut it off to start over. It's not her fault.
4: You know what?
0: Am I right or wrong?
4: You are right. I can tell the kind of. Ooh.
0: What kind of narcissistic mistreatment
5: must not
0: of
5: be
0: a
5: married long.
0: Woman
4: listen.
0: Is that? He wrong.
5: Yeah, you can't do that, man.
4: And he wanted to have so he wanted a one with long blonde hair. He might be dating the wrong one.
6: He was talking to, her as if she was like a thing, like not even a human. Like,
4: what am I supposed to do with you?
7: Right.
4: That?
7: Well, if that's his wife and he loved her, he should. And the guy
0: he's
7: like
0: a narcissist.
7: Yeah, well, he could be whatever, but y'all missing the point. The Bible says a woman's hair is her glory.
4: I will.
7: So that
4: you
7: man wanted his wife's hair long the way he met
0: her. No
7: really,
0: damn Samson and Goliath.
4: But
0: if you don't,
4: Ricky, there is something to that. I know my mom used to wear her hair down to her butt, but when my dad died, the first thing she did was go super duper short. But you know, because he was her husband, he liked long hair. She kept it long.
7: That's right.
4: You know, man. So I, but that's old school. That's
0: okay,
4: old school.
0: But listen what he's saying. He asked her to dye her hair blonde.
4: Yeah.
0: And she did. That's the crux of the situation. So the blonde hair messed up her hair, so she had to cut it all off because her split ends had split ends.
5: Come on.
0: Right? So then you're going to get mad at her for fixing the hair that got damaged as per your request.
4: Right.
0: Which is not fair to her.
5: Right. Well, first of all,
0: and
5: she's
0: you
5: not
0: sound
5: his...
0: like a narcissist. Like what am I supposed to... What you mean? Like, she's some kind of slave or work for you or whatever. Like,
4: what
0: you asked her to do that.
4: What kind of guy says dye your hair blonde? Like, what?
7: If he's black and she's black, he wants to probably get with a white woman so he never get her hair blonde.
0: No, he's a narcissist.
7: Start it off.
0: Yeah, you don't talk to no woman like
5: been
0: that.
5: Been married for a long time, you know. Yeah.
0: Be disrespectful like this. So I got this one. Well, go ahead, Alfredo.
4: No, I was just going to say, if you're married to a woman for a long time, you know that if you, like, I know how my husband likes my hair, and I'm not going to make any big changes, but you know what I mean? Like, I might go braid it. He doesn't like braids, but that can be undone.
7: But he like that afro.
4: He does. He does not. If I wear it straight, he's like, ew.
0: Yeah, I like that afro. That little afro hidden afro is damn.
4: It's not an afro. First off, it's
0: whatever,
4: not an afro.
0: Like,
4: when
0: you,
4: child,
0: like
4: it
0: curls up. It curls up.
5: A curly fro.
0: Yeah, the little
5: it's
0: curly fro.
5: It's a great
0: fro.
5: Look for you.
0: It is.
4: You know what? Y'all going to attack me all day.
0: You can put it up in a ponytail, a bun, all that kind of stuff.
4: Yeah. Okay.
0: Mm-hmm. So this morning we want to know, should you consult your partner before you change your hair or anything else about your appearance? What are your thoughts, Brett?
1: Man, I don't think you should change anything. I think you should be comfortable with who you are, and whoever loves you should love you no matter what you do to your hair.
0: Right.
5: Mm-hmm. I mean, when Crystal decides she wants to change up her hairstyle or anything about herself, she always lets me know. Like, she don't have to, but right. She just say, hey, I'm thinking about doing this, babe. What do you think? And I give him my opinion. Nice. Keep it moving.
0: Yeah.
4: That's really sweet.
0: That's why both of y'all pictures on y'all drivers like together. So tired of y'all ass.
1: Hey, man.
4: That's a partnership.
0: They get on my nerve. He bought her the All-Star Weekend.
5: Yes, sir.
0: Got on, like, we supposed to be the guy. We finna go to All-Star. He prank her.
5: Well, brought sand to the beach,
4: love.
5: Dog.
4: That's love.
0: And got married. The next one, but we're glad you did. We glad
8: yes,
0: you
8: we
0: did.
8: Are Jesus. Yes, we are.
0: Gary, what are your thoughts again now, Gary?
7: My thing is this. I mean, the woman's like, if this man wanted his wife's hair to be dyed blonde, that's one thing. But then once it was dyed blonde, and if she allegedly lost it through the dye, that's another thing.
0: Right.
7: But her hair, a woman's hair is her glory. If this man like his wife's hair to be long and flowy and whatever,
0: she can't
7: stuff
0: keep
7: like that.
0: The hair, if the hair is damaged, you're missing
7: no,
0: the
7: she
0: point.
7: Could still keep it. She could still keep it. It's called conditioning. You just keep
0: you can't
7: it.
0: Wow.
5: Color don't do good on everybody's hair, Gary.
0: Wow. Yeah. No, that don't
5: color don't
0: that
5: do well.
1: You gotta let it go once it's damaged.
0: Mm-hmm. Yeah. Well, what if she went and got a BBL, like a big one, like a transmission put in there?
5: nah, man.
4: Oh, no. That's a permanent change, though. That's a, you know, hair, if you color it, you cut it, hair's going to grow back. Hopefully. If not, you can wear a wig, but that, there's not a lot you can do with a BBL. Or,
7: yes, it is. She could take it in and out and stuff. They could reduce
0: that lady. That lady walking through LaGuardia Airport this weekend, I swear it was two transmissions where they put the skinny part down in the top big part of the transmission, if you know what a transmission looked like.
1: Yep.
0: Uh-huh. That's exactly what she had.
4: I'm going to look it up right now.
0: And so look at the transmission. She had two transmissions on each side or whatever. I said, man, some transmission fluid.
4: Dessert? No.
5: Old school.
4: Why
0: she was,
4: did I, why
0: she
4: did
0: was
4: I look
0: shipping
4: it up?
0: Gear. Them gears were shipping. I mean, it was an automatic. Walking through that damn airport. I said, come through, LaGuardia. All right.
7: Okay.
0: Look. All right, hit us up. Let's go to the phones. 866-9-R-I-C-K-E-Y. Good morning. On the phone. All right, look. We're going to be taking your phone calls on the other side. More Ricky Smiley Morning Show coming up.
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24: As a parent, when you send your kid off to school in the morning, you know that they're going to be learning, they're going to be spending time with their friends, but new study out of UCSF found adolescents are spending an average of 70 minutes of their school day on their phones. Now, some kids will say they need their phones to help with schoolwork, but this study found that they were spending the vast majority of their screen time on TikTok, Instagram, and Snapchat. Not really apps that you're going to be turning to for homework help. Now, the study's lead author said, "Don't blame kids for using their phones at school. Teach them how to resist them. Focus on what they'd get by putting them aside rather than what you're taking away. Explain how phones could hurt their academic performance, and also remind them of this. Nothing takes the place of real face-to-face friendships." I'm Dr. Sanjay Gupta, helping you live a better life.

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0: Sergeant John Ricks, Mountain Morning Show. If you are married or in a relationship, should you have to, you know, talk to your partner before, you know, you change your hair or go get a butt lift or even breast lift or body fat sucked out if you're a man? Or, I don't know what men get or whatever. So a couple went viral over the weekend after the wife cut her hair off and the man did not like it. Check this out. All right, never mind. We had an audio clip for you. That's all right. We'll go to the calls. 866-9-R-I-C-K-E-Y. Good morning.
1: Yeah, this is Cadillac D's calling in from Orlando. And absolutely, I need to know if you're going to shave your head. I'm not trying to wake up in no boy-looking girl.
2: Yes, I think that you should, especially if you're married or planning on having a long-term relationship. But that's real personal. So I think you should consult with your partner on that.
3: My name is Greg. I'm calling from Itabena, Mississippi. And yes, I most definitely think that a wife should consult her husband, because if her looks is what attracted him to her, why would she change it, you know? So I think it's pertinent that she lets him know what she's about to do.
4: My name is Jalen. I'm calling from Lakeland, Florida. I would ask my partner for their opinion, but at the end of the day, it's going to be my choice whether I do it or not. As far as doing stuff to my body or getting anything done, also I would consult to them, but at the end of the day, it's my decision.
5: I'm calling from Raleigh, North Carolina, Foxy 107-104. Hey. My name is Melissa, and no, I didn't do it. 6 years ago, I decided I was ready for a life change, shaved all of it off, and I went home, and I could see the snare from my husband. We got through it. He was all right because he didn't have a choice. These locks are coming down my back now, and he's loving all on them. So.
0: Love it. Love it. Yeah, I took this girl to get a facelift for $800. They had a sale on it, and she looked like she was... I had to get used to it, like she was lifting weights.
6: Okay.
0: And then they pulled the meat back and put it in a ponytail. That's why it was $800.
7: Ricky. No. Put the skin in a ponytail.
0: Put the skin in a ponytail. Like a bun. Uh-uh. Like a skin bun.
6: Uh-uh.
0: Chicken breast.
6: Okay. We got it. Amber, you get it.
7: Clock out. Okay. Clock out.
6: Thank you.
7: Thank you.
6: Oh, my God, Ricky. Oh, my God.
7: So, They put a little beret on it.
0: Oh. Put the little pink thing on it. Then she gonna get some of that topic stuff and spray some of that topic stuff on that to make it look like hair when it was meat.
6: Ricky, please stop saying that.
0: Call us at 866.
6: Please stop saying that. Meat.
7: Stop laughing at it.
6: How do we
0: she had to keep it on that rock. If she let it down, she can droop it from Looney Tunes. 8669 Ricky, 8669 R-I-C-K-E-Y.
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7: That makes me mad.
0: See, Brad, you
6: really,
0: ain't Brad, you ain't genuine. 8669 R-I-C-K-E-Y. 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
7: You know what? That makes me.
6: Oh, man.
0: Oh, man.
6: Hold her in.
0: Woo!
7: Excuse me.
0: Hello?
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28: 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For WIS News 10, I'm Intisar Faulkner. A first alert this morning happening at 9:30 a.m. in Richland County. Danny Ford will stand in court for a hearing after he filed a lawsuit against the South Carolina Republican Party and the State Election Commission. This comes after Ford was disqualified from running in the upcoming special Senate primary. He ran in the primary for AG commissioner back in June, but the party passed new rules recently requiring candidates to have voted in two of the last three primaries. A judge has ordered that Ford stay on the ballot for now as they await the result of that hearing. WIS will be there and bring you the latest both on air and online. And voters will have just a short time to decide who will replace the late Senator Lindsey Graham on the ballot. As a reminder, early voting will start Wednesday and run through Friday. Keep in mind, polls will be open from 8:30 a.m. until 5 p.m. on those days. If you voted in the June Democratic primary, you cannot vote in this special election. But if you voted in the June Republican primary or skip both primaries entirely, you are eligible to vote. The special election is next Tuesday, August 11th. Pay close attention to your polling location as some schools will be back in session. Of course, all the election information you need to know is at WISTV.com and also available for free on our WIS News 10 app. For WIS 10, I'm Intisar Faulkner.
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4: Good morning. It's a cloudy start to your Monday. Warm and humid as well this morning with temperatures in the low and mid 70s. The cloud cover does start to break up and bring us a little bit of sunshine by lunchtime. And then after lunchtime and into this afternoon and evening, there will be a few showers and thunderstorms that pass through. Today is not a washout like the weekend was at times. Just a few of us with some showers and storms. The rest of us will deal with the most cloudy sky. The cloud cover and rain chances, though, will limit warming as today's high temperature only climbs to 88 degrees. So try to stay dry out there if you have a storm pop up over you. And in the meantime, I hope you have a great Monday. From the WIS First Alert Weather Center, I'm meteorologist Chandler Jordan.
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4: Your First Alert traffic update this morning. A vehicle crash in the eastbound lane of I-20 near the Sunset Boulevard exit and Highway 378. I am seeing a couple of delays on 378 if you're trying to get over towards I-26 this morning, so keep in mind there may be a little bit of a slowdown near Lexington, Sunset Boulevard, eastbound side of I-20 near the Sunset Boulevard exit and Highway 378. The rest of our roads are looking good at this time. Just take it easy as you travel this morning, and I hope your Monday's a great one. From the WIS First Alert Weather Center, I'm meteorologist Chandler Jordan. Over the-

0: is a great way to start your day, so let's do it with some Man Laws. 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

0: 8. The time right now is 11 minutes after the hour, y'all. It is time for Man Law Violation Mondays with Special K. What up, K?
1: That's right. What up? The best way to start a new week is with some good old toxic masculinity. I love it. And I'm going to give you a little taste of it right now and remind you that the Man Law's book, my Man Law's book, is available on Amazon right now. Just put in Man Law, Special K, to pop right up. And, yeah, you can go on and get that. But let's start with some of these man laws for this week. Mm. At some point in a man's life, you need to be able to look back at something you did and say, you know, I really could have died doing that.
0: Right.
1: Think about that for a minute.
0: Right.
1: If you're a man, you need to be able to look back at something and say, boy, I could have died.
0: Gary, you had a landscaping business. You used to cut grass, didn't you?
2: I sure did, honey. That was my first job, honey. I used to love to cut yards.
0: You never got bit by a snake or came across a snake or that?
2: No.
0: Or nothing dangerous?
2: No, well, mosquitoes used to bite me a lot.
0: Oh, yeah. But no. But he, okay.
2: But no, as for a snake or nothing, I didn't.
0: Yeah, you did something adventurous when you slung that pot of chili across the back of that restaurant at Wendy's, and they called the police on you and took you to jail.
2: I should have. I done more than that.
1: Well,
2: but anyway, go ahead.
0: Stole a lot of the Galleria in Houston. That's why they. Yeah. That's why they put chains on all the clothes.
2: But the most adventurous thing I did is a man that really still affects me sometimes when I had that bottle of dishwashing.
1: Hmm. Right. Okay. Well, I don't quite know. Okay.
0: But the dishwashing.
3: What?
1: Hey, all right. So here's another man law. At some point. I just read that one. You can never let another grown man mush you in the forehead without a violent, immediate response. So,
0: you might as well
1: why are you mushing me in my forehead? That's worse than being slapped.
0: Right.
1: Get mushed by another man? God. Come on now. Speaking of fighting, you can never fight another man if either one of y'all is naked.
4: Oh, man.
0: Why are you naked fighting?
1: Right. Yeah, well, why how did this, fight? Why yeah, how did that situation even pop up anyway?
4: No. Wrestling?
1: Well, no, it could happen if you're taking a shower at home and somebody breaking your house and he come in and attack you in the shower. But
0: and he naked? He breaking in your house naked?
4: Go ahead, that's a whole lot.
1: What you been thinking about, dog? And speaking of fighting, it could happen. And speaking of fighting, if you're fighting another dude, and some people might disagree with this because they say anything goes in love and war, but if you fight another dude and you accidentally hit him in the jewels, you got to back up and give him time to get himself together.
0: No, you don't.
3: Oh.
4: Thank you. If you
1: hit him in his jewels.
0: Man, you better do. Hey, you fight.
1: You got to back up and give him time to get himself together. There's a little bit of honor in war.
4: A fight is a fight.
1: And finally,
4: especially if it's a street fight.
0: Lost your damn mind.
1: Okay. Okay. I don't know. Okay. I'm just telling y'all. Now, how about this one? If another man gets your wife pregnant, you cannot get mad at him unless y'all know each other.
0: Wait a minute. What you saying?
5: Say, man. What you
0: You can't get mad at him. You gotta be mad at him.
1: You can't get mad at him. You gotta get mad at her.
0: Yeah, you get mad at him if you know him.
1: Yeah, if you know him, you can get mad at him. But if you don't know him,
0: and you gotta be mad at her though.
1: Right. You gotta take. Yeah, you gotta take that one.
0: You mad at him, but then you cutting at her.
1: Yeah,
0: that's crazy.
1: And how long you stay with her after that?
0: Yeah, they it's a lot of dudes that weak out there. What they call it? Kevin Samuels used to call it. What's that word?
4: Not with the S.
0: When the
4: clean up man?
0: No. Yeah, simping. Simping.
1: How long do you stay with your wife after she get pregnant by another dude? I'm just
4: saying. Till death do y'all part?
1: Gary, are you serious?
0: You crazy as hell.
4: Well,
0: ain't no way.
4: Holla.
0: Sitting up here, and then he got to keep coming over there and pick up the baby. Man, that's insane.
1: And then you should love her through that?
2: Yes, I mean mistakes happen.
3: Women do it.
2: Thank you. Mistakes happen. It was a mistake that she probably got pregnant.
1: I'm gonna leave it there. I don't know where to go after that.
0: And you just remember that one night she came home with some of the back of her hair pulled up.
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3: All right, y'all, 25 minutes after the hour, y'all, front page right here, Alfredis. Good morning.
2: Good morning, Ricky. It's Monday, August 3rd. Here's what's going on in the news. A North Carolina sentence is sparking outrage. Jason Anthony Scott admitted driving more than 100 miles per hour in a 45 mile per hour zone before running a red light and crashing into another car, killing Lauren Manley and her mother Gloria, and seriously injuring Lauren's 12-year-old daughter. Now, Scott pleaded guilty to two counts of involuntary manslaughter and assault with a deadly weapon, but will serve just 6 months in jail, followed by 3 years of probation. Now, for comparison, someone convicted of nonviolent drug trafficking offenses where nobody's died in North Carolina can face a mandatory minimum of 25 months in prison. That's more than four times Scott's jail term, and he's killed two people. So that leaves a lot of people asking, how can a crash that killed two people result in only 6 months behind bars?
3: Right. That's what I want to know.
2: In other news, Ricky, a major development in the Nolan Wells investigation, but not one that we were expecting. Authorities arrested 27-year-old California resident Joseph DeMars, who is accused of sending a bomb and death threat through Facebook to Mississippi Judge Ashley Cole. Cole is the stepmother of one of Wells' friends who was on the Horn Island trip. In a separate case, prosecutors say Cincinnati resident Michelle Francine Edwards made 29

0: online, threatening calls to two Mississippi government offices, including bomb threats that triggered a building lockdown and a canine sweep. Despite those arrests, it's important to note that no one has been charged in connection with Nolan Wells' death. In other news, Health Secretary Robert F. Kennedy Jr. is now telling parents to vaccinate their kids against measles, calling the MMR vaccine highly effective.
1: Parents should get their children vaccinated for measles. A measles vaccine is effective. It stops measles in about 97% of the cases. Well, people should get vaccinated.
0: What?
2: Sound like he's sitting inside a washing machine.
0: Right, but Ricky, people are wondering, should we believe RFK, the vaccine skeptic, or RFK, the health secretary? Because that's a pretty big shift from the guy who spent years questioning vaccines and becoming the face of vaccine skepticism.
2: That's how you talk when you're riding the bumper cars.
0: For info on these stories and more, go to RickySmileyMorningShow.com. 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
3: Rock T, the sports genius, is in the building.
4: All right, man. Listen, if y'all ain't watching the WNBA, y'all, something the matter with you, man. Let me talk about this game yesterday. Indiana Fever and Minnesota Lynx. It was full of just excitement, full of dogs, man. Kelsey Mitchell dropped 37 points, man. Minnesota won the game, but Olivia Miles, rookie sensation. She gonna get the rookie of the year this year, man. She had 28 points. Olivia Miles is like the Magic Johnson in the league. She's Chelsea Gray 2.0. She's a human highlight reel. Minnesota Lynx, point guard, Olivia Miles. Go check her out if you ain't seen her yet, doggone it. In the meantime, peeps are still talking about the big ESPN layoffs a couple of weeks ago, including Cam Newton. Cam, who was one of the people that was let go from ESPN, and he wanted to express his feelings about the Ryan Clark firing.
5: Like, Ryan Clark was brought to his knees in front of the world. When he says certain things that I couldn't be too black, couldn't respond to disrespect. In essence saying, I'm not able to be me. I hated that. And even times when certain people say, Cam, bro, you doing too much, dog. Cam, why you dressing the way you dress, bro? Yeah. Cam, why you growing your hair the way you growing your hair? I hated that Ryan Clark got bought to embarrassment and shame in front of the world numerous times, and he spoke about it. I love that.
4: Yeah, he's speaking up. He's speaking up for Ryan, man. It is what it is. Yeah. He was one of the ones that got fired too. But you know what you gonna do, man? If you hire people, you should be able to understand that you're hiring who they are, like whatever and what comes along with them. You know, so hey, man, this thing is not watering down at all. That's my quick sports report right there. Brat got the hot spot right now.
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7: 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Drop it like it's hot.
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11: BRA18. All right, y'all, time for the hot spot. It's the bottom of the hour. What up, Brett?
12: What up, Ricky? Good morning, everybody. I'm your girl, Brett Tatat, and this is the hot spot, but we bring you music, movies, and more. So let's get on off into it. Well, y'all, Marseille Martin is betting on Gen Z voters to turn out for the midterm elections. With less than 100 days until the November midterm elections, actress Marseille Martin isn't just asking young people to vote. She's asking them to believe that voting is still worth it. She's 21 years old, and she just became co-chair of When We All Vote, the voter organization founded by Michelle Obama. This is awesome. Her decision comes at a moment when many young Americans are exhausted by issues like politics, inflation, and immigration, while feeling like their voices really don't matter. Marseille says our generation is constantly told we're the future, but the truth is our future is happening right now. We're navigating rising costs, worrying about ICE in our neighborhoods, thinking about reproductive health care, climate change, and the kinds of communities we want to live in. We're full-on adulting right now, but the good news is we can do more than just post about it. We can vote about it. So about 50 million Gen Z voters will be eligible to vote this year, making them one of the country's largest voting blocks. So congratulations go out to Marseille Martin for doing that. That is amazing to be her age and be so committed to making a difference and having the young people vote. All right, y'all, moving on. Prayers are up for Tyrese. He made a post on Instagram asking his supporters for prayer. He admitted he's feeling overwhelmed and at his breaking point. He wrote, "Stretch your hands out, please, and pray for me. I really feel discouraged and feel like I'm about to lose my mind." He explained that while many people see the public version of his life, he's been quietly dealing with intense personal struggles and has overwhelmed, deeply stressed, been overwhelmed and deeply stressed and being pushed to his limits. Adding that the pressure has been affecting him mentally, emotionally, psychologically, and financially. Yeah. He also said, "Most of the time, I smile my way through whatever I'm carrying, but right now I'm empty. I'm depleted. My soul is tired." And he isn't asking for money or material help. He just needs prayer, covering love, positive energy, and genuine support. And so let's send some prayers up to Tyrese.
2: Church with some good, genuine people, man. And you go down to that altar and get on your knees and surrender yourself, man. And you need to go down to Dr. Davidson Church. I was feeling the same way. Sitting in the back of that church. Next to Miss Wiggs, I'll never forget it. And Dr. Davidson said, "Man, come on down. Come here, Ricky." Just told me to come in front of the whole church. Mm-hmm. And he called every pastor, every deacon. And man, that man prayed for me, put his hand on my head. I'll never forget. I'll take it to my grave. That man prayed for me until he was sweating and hit my nose and his nose was running. Ain't never had nobody pray for me like that. And I felt like when he did that, something broke. I felt like I began to heal. Like that moment, I felt so much lighter.
12: Yeah,
2: church will do that. Missionary Baptist Church, Fort Lauderdale, Florida. Dr. Marcus Davidson. I tell everybody that story. I never forget how I was sitting back there feeling that Sunday, just trying to go about my day, and something was so heavy. I guess he felt it. Mm-hmm. You know, that's what brothers do and stuff, man. And that man prayed for me. I never ever forget. I every time I think about it, it makes me cry. To this day.
12: But God will send somebody just when you need it. Yep.
2: He will.
12: When you need it. So I'm sure.
2: And he's good. And he
12: all
2: will
12: the time.
2: Walk with you. He'll walk, hold your hand and walk you through whatever you're going through. He will carry you through.
12: You just got to believe.
2: You got to believe.
12: Yeah.
2: Yes, sir, man. We praying for our dear brother. We love Tyrese.
12: Absolutely. All right, y'all, we're going to wrap up the hot spot on that note. But if you miss any part of the show, make sure you check us out on the Ricky Smiley Morning Show podcast, available wherever you get your podcasts. And you can catch me on my social media at SoSoBrat. Coming up next, we got Mark Muriel. That's the president of the National Urban League. He has a message for Black America. Dwight Stone got that praise mixdown on the Ricky Smiley Morning Show.
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23: 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Research has shown that proper hydration supports cognitive function and energy levels. At the end of the day, you want to create your very own wind-down ritual, an hour before bed, whatever that might look like for you. But again, away from screens if you can. 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That really works for me. I'm Dr. Sanjay Gupta, helping you live a better life.
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0: y'all. This Monday, time for the State of Black America. In this morning, we have the current president of the National Urban League, Mark Morrow. Yeah. Hey, good morning, Mr. Mark. We're happy to have you, and I know there's a lot going on in Black America.
1: Good morning, Ricky. And this is Mark Morrow once again with the State of Black America. Nolan Wells, he was 18. He went out on a boat with friends on the 4th of July and never came home. Daniel Irving was 18. He went swimming with friends in April and never came home. Tyler Smith was 18. He died of a gunshot wound the same week Nolan disappeared, and the official account doesn't sit right with the people who loved him. Three families, three sons, 3 months, three young black men. One question none of them can get a straight answer to is, what actually happened to my child? So that's why I joined Ben Crump and these families last week at our annual conference in Nashville, because the National Urban League investigates drowning, not because we investigate drownings or gunshot wounds, we don't, but because we recognize the pattern underneath the particulars. When a young black life ends under circumstances that don't add up, and the instinct of the system is to close the file rather than to open the investigation, that is not a private tragedy. It's a public warning light. The focus may be us, but the impact is not just us. We will stand alongside these families and fight until truth and justice comes out. The honest answer is that we don't know what happened, but our advocacy and our standing with these families is something we must all be vigilant about. We must keep an eye on these cases. Now, our State of Black America report was also released last year in Nashville, and I want you to go to NUL.org and download a copy of that report and our consumer report. Next week, I'll talk more about that report. But for this week, we want to keep the focus on these three families, three sons, Nolan Wells, Tyler Smith, as well as Daniel Ewing. We are going to keep Daniel Irving, that is. We're going to keep our focus on these three sons, these three families, and stand with Ben Crump and all the lawyers who are working to achieve justice for them. This is a State of Black America. Once again, follow me across all social media at Mark Morreale and at Nat Urban League. And I'll see you next week on the radio.

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16: 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Strength and conditioning specialist Dana Santis told us, with body weight training, you create progressive overload by changing joint angles, adding instability, or choosing more challenging variations of the same exercise. Two other factors driving progressive overload are time under tension and muscular fatigue. That means the amount of time your muscles are engaged during a movement, the slower the movement, the harder it will be until you reach the point where you can't do another rep with good form. You want to stop before you collapse. Also, remember this, pay attention to your breath. So important. Breathe out when you exert force. I'm Dr. Sanjay Gupta, helping you live a better life.
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6: Good Monday morning. For WIS News 10, I'm Intisar Faulkner. A first alert this morning happening at 9:30 a.m. in Richland County. Danny Ford will stand in court for a hearing after he filed a lawsuit against the South Carolina Republican Party and the State Election Commission. This comes after Ford was disqualified from running in the upcoming special Senate primary. He ran in the primary for AG commissioner back in June, but the party passed new rules recently requiring candidates to have voted in two of the last three primaries. A judge has ordered that Ford stay on the ballot for now as they await the result of that hearing. WIS will be there and bring you the latest both on air and online. And voters will have just a short time to decide who will replace the late Senator Lindsey Graham on the ballot. As a reminder, early voting will start Wednesday and run through Friday. Keep in mind, polls will be open from 8:30 a.m. until 5 p.m. on those days. If you voted in the June Democratic primary, you cannot vote in this special election. But if you voted in the June Republican primary or skip both primaries entirely, you are eligible to vote. The special election is next Tuesday, August 11th. Pay close attention to your polling location as some schools will be back in session. Of course, all the election information you need to know is at WISTV.com and also available for free on our WIS News 10 app. For WIS 10, I'm Intisar Faulkner.
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9: Good morning. It's a cloudy start to your Monday. Warm and humid as well this morning with temperatures in the low and mid 70s. The cloud cover does start to break up and bring us a little bit of sunshine by lunchtime. And then after lunchtime and into this afternoon and evening, there will be a few showers and thunderstorms that pass through. Today is not a washout like the weekend was at times. Just a few of us with some showers and storms. The rest of us will deal with a mostly cloudy sky. The cloud cover and rain chances, though, will limit warming as today's high temperature only climbs to 88 degrees. So try to stay dry out there if you have a storm pop up over you. And in the meantime, I hope you have a great Monday. From the WIS First Alert Weather Center, I'm meteorologist Chandler Jordan.
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9: Your First Alert traffic update this morning. A vehicle crash in the eastbound lane of I-20 near the Sunset Boulevard exit and Highway 378. I am seeing a couple of delays on 378 if you're trying to get over towards I-26 this morning, so keep in mind there may be a little bit of a slowdown near Lexington, Sunset Boulevard, eastbound side of I-20 near the Sunset Boulevard exit and Highway 378. The rest of our roads are looking good at this time. Just take it easy as you travel this morning, and I hope your Monday's a great one. From the WIS First Alert Weather Center, I'm meteorologist Chandler Jordan.
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11: 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Strength and conditioning specialist Dana Santis told us, with body weight training, you create progressive overload by changing joint angles, adding instability, or choosing more challenging variations of the same exercise. Two other factors driving progressive overload are time under tension and muscular fatigue. That means the amount of time your muscles are engaged during a movement, the slower the movement, the harder it will be until you reach the point where you can't do another rep with good form. 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So important. Breathe out when you exert force. 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
7: Morning. It's a cloudy start to your Monday, warm and humid as well this morning with temperatures in the low and mid 70s. The cloud cover does start to break up and bring us a little bit of sunshine by lunchtime. And then after lunchtime and into this afternoon and evening, there will be a few showers and thunderstorms that pass through. Today is not a washout.

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11: Even for people who fall asleep easily, staying asleep can be difficult. You wake up, your mind starts to race, you can't turn those thoughts off. Sleep experts say there are a few things you can try. Cognitive shuffling. That's when you choose a random, impersonal, non-emotional word. Then for each letter of that word, think of as many words that begin with each letter as you can before moving on to the next one. It distracts your brain from stress. It also mimics the fragmented thought patterns that usually occur as you drift off to sleep. Sensory grounding is something else. That's when you work through things you can hear, feel, see, smell, or taste. That helps you to be in the moment instead of dwelling on the past or the future. Or just do a mental walkthrough of a place you know well. Familiar but neutral imagery that can calm the brain. I'm Dr. Sanjay Gupta, helping you live a better life.
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Kiss 103.1, Columbia's best mix of R&B. It's another long set, 803 Fresh and Fantasia. And this is PJ Morton. He calls it Mutual on Kiss 103.1.

0: Kiss 103.1. It's PJ Morton Mutual wrapping up a set here on the home of Ricky Smalley in the morning and DL Hughley in the afternoon. And if you're saying to yourself, oh, Monday, yeah, the feeling's mutual. Welcome back. Well, we got to make the world turn, baby. We can't do it without you. I'm world famous Johnny Green on the home of Ricky Smalley in the morning and DL Hughley in the afternoon. Monday, another day, another dollar. Hike of inflation is worth about 50 cents, but we're going to make it worth a little more for you. I'm going to try to extend that weekend because we had a winning weekend. Yeah, chance to win those tickets to see October London, Lila James and Eric Benet at the Township September 4th. Mark your calendar, September 4th. Okay, but I'll try to give you a chance to win today. Okay. All right. Can I extend the weekend a little bit? I'm going to try my best. Hold on tight. More music on the way. Right after your forecast, Mary J. Blige, Aaliyah, Victoria Monet, and more still to come. It's Kiss 103.1.
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10: A better life with Dr. Sanjay Gupta.
11: As a parent, when you send your kid off to school in the morning, you know that they're going to be learning, they're going to be spending time with their friends. But a new study out of UCSF found adolescents are spending an average of 70 minutes of their school day on their phones. Now, some kids will say they need their phones to help with schoolwork, but this study found that they were spending the vast majority of their screen time on TikTok, Instagram, and Snapchat. Not really apps that you're going to be turning to for homework help. Now, the study's lead author said, don't blame kids for using their phones at school. Teach them how to resist them. Focus on what they'd get by putting them aside rather than what you're taking away. Explain how phones could hurt their academic performance, and also remind them of this. Nothing takes the place of real face-to-face friendships. I'm Dr. Sanjay Gupta, helping you live a better life.
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0: Morning, it's a cloudy start to your Monday, warm and humid as well this morning with temperatures in the low and mid 70s. The cloud cover does start to break up and bring us a little bit of sunshine by lunchtime. And then after lunchtime and into this afternoon and evening, there will be a few showers and thunderstorms that pass through. Today is not a washout like the weekend was at times. Just a few of us with some showers and storms. The rest of us will deal with a mostly cloudy sky. The cloud cover and rain chances, though, will limit warming as today's high temperature only climbs to 88 degrees. So try to stay dry out there if you have a storm pop up over you. And in the meantime, I hope you have a great Monday. From the WIS First Alert Weather Center, I'm meteorologist Chandler Jordan.
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0: Kiss 103.1. It's Tank. Say yes. Yes is the name of the song. Yes. Hope you like that. Tank here on Kiss 103.1, home of Ricky Smalley in the morning and D.L. Hughley in the afternoon. I'm world famous Johnny Green, hanging out with you until 3 o'clock. And back to school time. Schools are back in action. 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And if you go to our website, we got a back-to-school shopping spree worth $1,000. 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And I'm sure you heard about the Powerball, right? 700 million, over 700 million? 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Another long set on the way. I got Michael Jackson to kick it all off. And we got the Let's Move mix. 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
1: Happy birthday to you. 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
9: What are the chances you are listening to this while drinking a nice hot cup of coffee? If so, don't let me stop you. For years, we've been reporting on the health benefits of coffee, and that's not going to stop today. A new study, this one out of Harvard School of Public Health, found that coffee and tea could help lower your risk of developing dementia. People who enjoyed 1 to 3 caffeinated cups a day saw the biggest impact. In addition to the caffeine, coffee contains hundreds of bioactive compounds that can influence inflammation, glucose metabolism, vascular function, and oxidative stress. It's also possible coffee drinkers might be doing other things that keep them healthy. Eating a more balanced diet, getting plenty of exercise, sleep, not smoking, or drinking too much alcohol. And finally, staying socially active. I'm Dr. Sanjay Gupta, helping you live a better life.
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0: Kiss 103.1. Trying to get you to move on a Monday. The Let's Move mix. The Godfather Soul wrapping things up right there. Inside the Let's Move mix, old school. Some of your favorites, some songs you forgot about in the mix. Monday through Saturday at 12 noon right here on Kiss 103.1. 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Good luck to you. And I'm going to give you a chance to kind of extend the weekend. I'm going to give you a chance to pick up tickets to check out October London, Lela James and Eric Benet. Yeah, we had a winning weekend. Going to extend that weekend through this Monday and give you a shot at winning. So don't go far. Lock us in. We are Columbia's best mix of R&B. And to prove it, got more from Tim's, D'Angelo, Music Soul Child, Chris Brown, Leon Thomas, Usher, Teddy Swims, Giveon. Oh, it's a long set coming up next on Columbia's best mix of R&B. We're Kiss 103.1. 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
0: Who's this?
1: Russell.
0: Hey, Russell, how you doing, man? You're calling 13.
1: Hey, thank you, man. I appreciate it, man.
0: Hey, don't thank me. Your fingers did the walking, brother. Congratulations. You're number 13. Yodison, Township Auditorium. Show is in December 11th. You are in the house. Congratulations to you. You got them before you can even buy them. They go on sale Friday at 10 o'clock, but you got them before you can buy them.
1: That's all right.
0: All right. What side of town you live on?
1: Lexington, South Carolina.
0: Lexington in the house. All right. Tell everybody over in Lexington, the radio station that just made you a winner of Yodison tickets.
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10: What are the chances you are listening to this while drinking a nice hot cup of coffee? If so, don't let me stop you. For years, we've been reporting on the health benefits of coffee, and that's not going to stop today. A new study, this one out of Harvard School of Public Health, found that coffee and tea could help lower your risk of developing dementia. People who enjoyed 1 to 3 caffeinated cups a day saw the biggest impact. In addition to the caffeine, coffee contains hundreds of bioactive compounds that can influence inflammation, glucose metabolism, vascular function, and oxidative stress. It's also possible coffee drinkers might be doing other things that keep them healthy. Eating a more balanced diet, getting plenty of exercise, sleep, not smoking, or drinking too much alcohol. And finally, staying socially active. I'm Dr. Sanjay Gupta, helping you live a better life.
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0: Happy Monday to you, everyone. We've got some big weather changes on the way. We will be tracking hot and humid conditions. Even though daytime high temperatures will be going down, the humidity will be very high. You'll be able to feel that air throughout the course of the week. We will be tracking an active pattern, which means daytime highs in the 80s, feeling more like the 90s, and we'll have a chance of afternoon pop-up showers and storms throughout the course of the next several days. I'm WIS First Alert meteorologist Von Gaskin.
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2: This is she.
1: Cheryl, how you doing? World famous Johnny Green, KISS 103.1.
2: I'm fine, Johnny. How about you?
1: Oh, good. Did you text us?
2: 3 minutes ago?
1: No. Over the weekend.
2: Tickets for October London?
1: Yes.
2: Yes, I did.
1: You got the tickets. Congratulations.
2: I'm excited. Thank you.
1: You're welcome. What you doing? You're home, work, or what?
2: I'm home. I'm retired. I'm home.
1: All right, now. Go ahead. Well, congratulations. You got the tickets to check out October London, September 4th, Township Auditorium with Lela James and Eric Benet. You got the tickets. Thanks for listening over the weekend.
2: Thanks. Appreciate it.
1: All right. What side of town you live on?
2: I'm Garden Ferry Road.
1: All right, Southeast Side. 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

Kiss 103.1. It's D'Angelo with Lady, and this is Music Soul Child, Just Friends, on Kiss 103.1. It's another long set. Enjoy. Okay.

Alicia said, "You don't know my name." Now everybody knows Kiss 103.1 is the R&B authority.

talking about a conservative regular girl that still can be thorough as don't need you. Psychic can reach a zodiac sign, it must be a Gemini moon, cause we about to go half. Mistakenly, nobody been in a bag, but how many bodies done been in her bag?

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0: Kiss 103.1, Columbia's best mix of R&B, Century Don't Mind. Wrapping up another long set here on the home of Ricky Smiley in the morning and D.L. Hughley in the afternoon. I'm world famous Johnny Green. Nice to be with you on this Monday. And kind of scary this morning with the accident on Gervais Street, man, right across the street from us. Car accident, and one ended up on the State House grounds, and traffic had to be detoured around the accident in the eastbound lane. And you know the westbound lane was slowed down, too, because everybody's trying to see what's going on. Yeah, but they're still investigating that, so we'll keep you posted. Find out any information that you should know. But, man, a little scary with a car on the State House grounds. Accident. What else is going on? That was kind of scary, too, for some folk. In Idaho, they had a mass shooting. And police got into a gun battle with the suspect in Idaho. Wow. Then you had another shooting going on at a Walmart in Pennsylvania. People are losing it, man. I always say, if your answer to a conflict is, let me go get my gun, that is not the answer. That is not the answer. You are not an adult. What I always say, for the lack of being a little stronger on the words, but yeah, you're that's not an adult action. Anyway, you guys, stay calm, stay cool. It's hot, it's muggy. Breathe. 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Don't want you to miss out on anything. Got more music for you coming up next. I'll Be Sure. The Fugees, Kim. And let's lighten things up right now as we speak. How about that? How about being caller number 13? Caller number 13, let's make it an extended weekend and give you a chance to see October London, Lila James, and Eric Benet at the Township Auditorium. September 4th, if you want to be there, be caller 13 right now. Caller 13, 803-695-5477, 695-KISS. 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
9: Back in 2019, I made a documentary for HBO called One Nation Under Stress. And what was true then is still true now. Money and financial problems are consistently ranked as the number one cause of stress in the United States. And a brand new study out of the Mayo Clinic found that worrying about money may age the heart even faster than traditional risk factors. Unlike an acute stressor, such as a short-term work deadline or a brief illness, financial strain is often chronic and ongoing. And because money affects so many aspects of daily life, financial stress can be difficult to escape. Even so, financial stress does not mean you're doomed. It just means you need to double down on the things you know are good for heart health: diet, exercise, sleep, and of course, not smoking. I'm Dr. Sanjay Gupta, helping you live a better life.
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0: Happy Monday to you, everyone. We've got some big weather changes on the way. We will be tracking hot and humid conditions. Even though daytime high temperatures will be going down, the humidity will be very high. You'll be able to feel that air throughout the course of the week. We will be tracking an active pattern, which means daytime highs in the 80s, feeling more like the 90s, and we'll have a chance of afternoon pop-up showers and storms throughout the course of the next several days. I'm WIS First Alert meteorologist Von Gaskin.
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1: All right. Thank you.
0: You're welcome. We've got tickets to go see October London, Lela James, and Eric Benet at the Township September 4th Township Auditorium. You are in the house. Congratulations.
1: Thank you.
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Kiss 103.1, Columbia's best mix of R&B. That's Mariah Carey. And this is the man you're trying to see at the Townsend Auditorium, October 4th. His name is October London. He calls this one Silent Treatment on Kiss 103.1.

0: Kiss 103.1, Columbia's best mix of R&B. October London, Silent Treatment. That's his latest right there. Hope you like that one. And he's coming to the Township Auditorium September 4th. Folk are excited about that. October London, Lela James and Eric Benet on the same show. It's going to be a nice one. Hopefully you'll be there to enjoy it. Yeah, it's going to be a good one for you. I'm world famous Johnny Green. This is the home of Ricky Smalley in the morning and D.L. Hughley in the afternoon. And don't forget, slow down, you guys. It's school time. School is coming back in slowly but surely this week. We'll see school buses around town. So slow it down and give yourself a little extra time if you're leaving out at school time. Okay? All right. And visit our website, kiss-1031.com. Check out Sweet Deals. Got some sweet deals on our website. Deals for dining, local attraction, entertainment, and some shopping, too. Yeah, so 50% off. Yeah, that's a good deal. Some cases, 70% off. Even got some travel deals if you want to do some traveling. Another long set kicks off with Maxwell. I got Kayla Brianna. You'll also hear music from Fantasia, T.I., Tank and more. Lock us in. We're Columbia's best mix of R&B. We're KISS 103.1. 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
0: Who's this?
1: KISS. This is James.
0: James, you're 13.
1: Thank you.
0: You're welcome. You got them before you can even buy them.
1: I know.
0: Yeah, they go on sale Friday at 10 a.m. Jodeci, December 11th at the Township. What side of town you live on?
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11: What are the chances you are listening to this while drinking a nice hot cup of coffee? If so, don't let me stop you. For years, we've been reporting on the health benefits of coffee, and that's not going to stop today. A new study, this one out of Harvard School of Public Health, found that coffee and tea could help lower your risk of developing dementia. People who enjoyed 1 to 3 caffeinated cups a day saw the biggest impact. In addition to the caffeine, coffee contains hundreds of bioactive compounds that can influence inflammation, glucose metabolism, vascular function, and oxidative stress. It's also possible coffee drinkers might be doing other things that keep them healthy. Eating a more balanced diet, getting plenty of exercise, sleep, not smoking, or drinking too much alcohol. And finally, staying socially active. I'm Dr. Sanjay Gupta, helping you live a better life.
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0: Just a little taste.
1: That's Coco Jones, who just got married over the weekend. We'll tell you more about that in just a few. But right now, Snoop Dogg and Swiss Beatz, Step. They're going to shut this party down on Kiss.

0: Kiss 103.1, Columbia's best mix of R&B, Snoop Dogg and Swiss Beats, Step. Wrapping up a set here on the home of Ricky Smalley in the morning and D.L. Hughley in the afternoon. And congratulations going out to Coco Jones and Donovan Mitchell. They got married. Yeah. He was probably singing that song. I can hear it when you walk. Anyway. Yeah, they got married. He proposed on the beachside last year. Yeah. Yeah, did a romantic beachside proposal in 2025. According to the Shade Room, they got married. Yeah, family and friends. All right. Congratulations, Coco Jones, Donovan Mitchell. She's now married. She's now off the books. Didn't have a shot. Didn't have a shot. Your forecast coming up next. I got Aaliyah, Victoria Monet, and more still to come. Lock us in. It's Kiss 103.1. Hello, this is Derek.
1: This is Derek.
0: Derek, how you doing, man?
1: All right, how are you?
0: Did you text the radio station, man, over the weekend?
1: I did text it.
0: You remember the word?
1: Was it October? No.
0: That was it, October. You were listening to my man Trey Nicholson and
1: okay.
0: And you text October. Man, you got the tickets.
1: Thank you.
0: You're welcome, man. You got the tickets for October London, Lela James, and Eric Benet, Township Auditorium, September 4th. You're there, man.
1: Okay.
0: Congratulations. What side of town you live on?
1: I'm down here in Gadsden, South Carolina.
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5: A better life with Dr. Sanjay Gupta.
6: As a parent, when you send your kid off to school in the morning, you know that they're going to be learning, they're going to be spending time with their friends. But a new study out of UCSF found adolescents are spending an average of 70 minutes of their school day on their phones. Now, some kids will say they need their phones to help with schoolwork, but this study found that they were spending the vast majority of their screen time on TikTok, Instagram, and Snapchat. Not really apps that you're going to be turning to for homework help. Now, the study's lead author said, don't blame kids for using their phones at school. Teach them how to resist them. Focus on what they'd get by putting them aside rather than what you're taking away. Explain how phones could hurt their academic performance and also remind them of this. Nothing takes the place of real face-to-face friendships. I'm Dr. Sanjay Gupta, helping you live a better life.
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0: Happy Monday to you, everyone. We've got some big weather changes on the way. We will be tracking hot and humid conditions. Even though daytime high temperatures will be going down, the humidity will be very high. You'll be able to feel that air throughout the course of the week. We will be tracking an active pattern, which means daytime highs in the 80s, feeling more like the 90s, and we'll have a chance of afternoon pop-up showers and storms throughout the course of the next several days. I'm WIS First Alert meteorologist Von Gaskin.
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0: Kiss 103.1, Eric Bellinger, Cry in Front of You. That's going to wrap things up for yours truly, world-famous Johnny Green. D.L. Hughley is on the way, but not before I give you a little more music. Jamie Foxx, T-Pain, Tims will all be a part of it coming up next. Keep us locked in. As always, when leaving you, remember, a house is not a home when there's no one there to hold you tight. But when you do find yourself all alone, just keep your head to the sky. And remember, somebody up there loves you. And so do I. God bless, and thank you for making the switch to Kiss 103.1.
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10: Back in 2019, I made a documentary for HBO called One Nation Under Stress. And what was true then is still true now. Money and financial problems are consistently ranked as the number one cause of stress in the United States. And a brand new study out of the Mayo Clinic found that worrying about money may age the heart even faster than traditional risk factors. Unlike an acute stressor, such as a short-term work deadline or a brief illness, financial strain is often chronic and ongoing. And because money affects so many aspects of daily life, financial stress can be difficult to escape. Even so, financial stress does not mean you're doomed. Just means you need to double down on the things you know are good for heart health: diet, exercise, sleep, and of course, not smoking. I'm Dr. Sanjay Gupta, helping you live a better life.
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1: What did you set this on, hell? You gotta make her say my name one time, here.
0: My name is DL.
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1: Hey, it is the DL Hughley Show, your 2026 edition. I want to give a big, big shout out to the city of Cincinnati. Yeah, they hosted the conclave for Omega Sci-Fi Fraternity Incorporated. It was dope.
3: Oh.
1: Cincinnati don't owe us nothing.
4: Uh-oh. Well, the question is, do you guys owe Cincinnati anything?
1: That might be true. I left before the police showed up. I can't tell
4: okay,
1: you.
4: Okay, good. Good for you.
3: Good for
4: you.
1: But when you landed at the airport, it was signage everywhere. They turned the fountain purple. It was great food, great company, great fellowship. And it was a wonderful time. It was a wonderful time.
4: Wow.
1: Shout out to my frat brother, Joe Torre. He set out a wonderful, we had a great show and all the people that were involved with that. But you know who I was really, really proud of?
4: Who's that?
1: Skip.
4: Well, what did he do?
1: Skip was a delegate. Skip was a delegate. So Skip had to go to all the meetings. He had to go. And I'm going to tell you something. We were backstage drinking before the show. And this bro tried to charge Skip up. One, he didn't let it happen. And two, he knew everything. So I just sat down. I was like, okay. That'll hold your ass right there.
4: Hilarious.
3: Nice try.
1: Hilarious. That, not him. Not him. He wasn't messing around. He made me so, so proud, man.
4: Oh, man.
3: All right.
1: But a shout out again to the city of Cincinnati. They really, really said, because you could never judge it. But like, you know, a lot of people weren't necessarily. It's not like it's Vegas or, you know, New Orleans, or, you know, a city that's known for, you know, being
3: sexy,
1: convincing, you know, wild. You know, Miami, you know, somewhere you go like that, man.
3: Y'all turn it
1: out. I think it's my third clave, and I tell you, it was as good as anyone I've been to. So,
4: oh, that's awesome. I'm glad you guys had a good time.
3: I saw a few pictures, man. It looked great.
1: It took me, I had a straight through flight on from LA to Cincinnati at 10:45 on a Friday. That got canceled. Then I had to fly from New York to LA to New York to connect it, which was crazy. And they put me in coach. I was so mad.
4: You were in coach? Wait a second.
1: Man.
4: Wait behind a second. Her,
1: man.
4: Behind what? The curtain. What?
1: And I was sitting next to Derek and he laughed the whole time. I was spitting that.
4: Ooh, wait. You know, that's called karma.
3: That chicken
1: I was
3: came
1: spitting.
3: Home.
1: When I tell you I was spitting, man, then we landed in New York, and then the flight got canceled from New York to Cincinnati. Then we had to drive to the American. I would never fly Delta again. Here's what I can understand. I can understand, you know, things happen. But sequentially it happened, and it was horrible. But I've flown 3 million miles. You know, I spend hundreds of thousands of dollars on that airlines every year. And usually what happens when there's going to be a flight cancellation, they'll call you and let you give you an opportunity. They put me on a flight without talking to me. Booked me on the next flight that left at 8 o'clock the next night, which I would have missed the show. The show started at 5. And then so it was just a whole mess. But when I got to Cincinnati, they made a lot of it. Maybe it was that I got to the bar. It said the bar as soon as I got there, but whatever.
4: Oh, yeah, the bar makes everything better.
3: It's a little south.
1: Shout it out. And to our outgoing bassist, Ricky Lewis, I think he was just an outstanding bassist. I know Mark Jackson's going to be one, too. So congratulations to all of them. Welcome to the show. Of course, we got 90 Seconds of 90s Hits with DJ Lucci. I'm going to have a little note from the GED section. Plus, we got the Jazz Report. Right now, here's TL.

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0: that, of course, was Tone Stiff. We know you got weekend withdrawal. We call it Monday around this parts. 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
20: I read this interesting story the other day, which was written by a colleague of mine, about why so-called, quote, admin nights are the new book club for busy adults. Now, I learned this is a term coined by journalist Chris Collin, who wrote about this life hack in the Wall Street Journal. An admin night is when people come together for a night, a fun night, while holding one another accountable to an assignment. The ones usually considered back burner tasks, the ones that you've been putting off. The person you choose to do an admin night with matters a lot, because that's your accountability partner. That's what one person told us. People love the social aspect because it can bring these boring tasks to light, make them feel more fun, and where you go matters as well. You need to have enough space and hopefully not too many distractions. And again, don't forget to leave some time for fun. I'm Dr. Sanjay Gupta, helping you live a better life.
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That was Tupac and Casey and JoJo, How Do You Want It? What is a fairly common refrain, at least on one side of the aisle, is the penchant for relitigating stuff that happened in 2020, whether it is Donald Trump and the election of 2020, or now the Senate questioning Dr. Fauci, all about 2026. Have you noticed they're not talking about anything that's going on right now? Nothing that affects people right now. It's almost as if they're trying to distract us from what I wish they was interested in, and going, if they're going back in time, is interested in talking to the victims of Epstein. I wish they were doing that. I wish they were trying to find a way forward from all of the things and the mistakes that were made as far as January 6th goes. I wish they were doing that. But they don't seem to be interested in that. But a curious phenomenon is now taking place. Mondami, who is the governor of New York, has opened a store, a city store, where the patrons get 30% off. And people are yelling socialism. They're calling it socialism. He's tearing the city up. He did exactly what he was promised that he would do. As a matter of fact, he's mostly kept his promises in his first few months of his administration. When Donald Trump was reelected for the second time, the exit polls, the ones who were, you know, gave another reason outside the obvious one that a lot of people, there was race involved, but a lot of them thought that Donald Trump would do a better job with the affordable items that people need, groceries. He would lower groceries. As a matter of fact, that is what he promised. He would lower groceries. And everything he has done since then has been inflationary. I don't care. A war, an unnecessary war, inflationary. Tariffs, inflationary. The ham-handed approach to our immigration and deportation, inflationary. As a matter of fact, there's been nothing that he has done that was similar to the promises that he made. Why is it that when Mondami keeps his promise to do what it is he said he would do, that people are calling it socialism, and he is actually keeping the promise that people asked for Donald Trump to do? Mondami is a city. The city of New York has a larger GDP when adjusted than all but 10 states in America. So he's doing something that wouldn't be hard for a lot of people to do. And what is the concern of most Americans? The affordability of groceries, not being able to eat, put food on the table. Why is it one man's campaign promise has become another man's socialism? Why is it that the very promises that Trump has broken and that people are angry about, and he is keeping the anger with him too? So you're angry at one man because he didn't keep his promise, and you're angry at another man because he did. One man's socialism is another man's campaign promise. Why are you angry at the man who was doing what he said he was due, but and you're angry at the man who didn't do it? I will say this. I don't know where most people, what deity they ascribe to. I don't know, who people pray to. But I can say this. That man is doing, in New York, is doing exactly what he promised. Exactly what he promised. The man in the White House is not. Again, one man's socialism, another man's campaign promise. And I tell you the truth of it all. That Muslim is putting Christians to shame right now. That's a little note from the GED section. It's the DLU.

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1: Kansas voters will decide tomorrow whether they'll elect state Supreme Court justices from now on rather than have the governor appoint them. A push from Republicans who have, kind of chafed for years over court decisions they disagreed on, issues such as abortion, school funding, and the death penalty. If the constitutional amendment passes, supporters hope to elect at least 4 anti-abortion justices to the 7-member court by 2033.
2: Remember when they thought none of this matters?
3: Yep.
2: Remember they thought everybody's vote is the same?
1: Mm-hmm.
2: And Missouri is one of the states that, did I tell you yesterday I was on a plane? I'll tell you the story after.
1: No, wow. And you whispered that. That's how it was going to be good.
3: It's got to be juicy.
1: Well, in the meantime.
2: Tell you the story at the 4 o'clock hour.
1: Goodness. In the meantime, researchers are saying a drug designed to stimulate brain activity may actually help with excessive daydreaming, poor memory retrieval, and focusing problems in adults with ADHD. Now, the stimulant has shown to reduce these symptoms, collectively known as sluggish cognitive tempo, by at least 30%. And so they say this could actually help people such as myself who have ADHD who can't really focus on one thing all the time.
2: You don't let you tell you could do everything. Let you
1: I can,
2: you.
1: But that's what ADHD is. You're doing everything everywhere all at once.
2: Sure, no, you ain't doing
1: Shut
2: that.
1: Shut up.
3: What's the name of this girl? I need some.
2: I believe I think the official medical term for it is bull. That's what I
1: wow.
3: Thanks, or guinea DL. Pig. Yeah, take it if you want to.
2: So a 2-year-old grade teacher, a second grade teacher in Alabama, was arrested for child abuse of her 12-year-old son. Take a listen.
4: The video was clandestinely captured by another family member who has given us permission to show it to you. It appears to be a parent attempting to physically discipline her child. The sheriff's office now confirms the woman is the mother of the 12-year-old son that is about to be struck with a strap or a belt 22 times, the beating lasting about 15 seconds, and it is difficult to watch.
2: I think that we're going to let you comment on this, but it didn't seem abusive to me. But I have a fairly expansive view of what would consider. Like, I used to get whipped. My mother would wait till I was coming out of the bath naked and whip me with extension cord.
1: Yeah, that happened to me.
2: That's abuse, though. That clearly is abuse. Mm. And she would do it so much and so bad, I had to wear long sleeve shirts to school. You know, when somebody whoop you so bad, you got to wear lines, a turtleneck in the summer. They done something.
3: LA in the summer, it's 87.
2: One summer, I spent all the summer in turtlenecks. They're like, what's wrong with this? When it wrap around you, do you ever get the whip to wrap around you? You look like a barbershop pole.
1: I used to get whipped like that so bad that as a kid, I remember thinking I'll never be able to wear dresses.
2: Yeah.
1: Because I used to have the whips around my legs all the time.
2: Yep. I used to have, I remember one time
1: those
2: I was
1: were
2: at
1: days.
2: This bar and I had a turtleneck on because I got whipped from head to toe.
1: Yeah.
2: And I tried to go swimming because earlier that day, a dude who also had got whipped. The child services came and got him. He was on the diet board. They're like, come with us. And I was like,
1: dang.
2: I was like, hey, they ain't getting two of them today. All right, so we're going to ask you, do you think that's abuse? 877-242-2426. We're going to get to your calls in a bit. This is the DL Hughley Show.
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18: 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Also, remember this, pay attention to your breath. 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Breathe out when you exert force. I'm Dr. Sanjay Gupta, helping you live a better life.
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0: 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That's 1-877-242-2426. It's the DL Hughley Show. And we're back.
1: Tales of abuse that make you Jasmine homesick.
2: Yeah. I miss those whoopings.
1: Yes.
3: Was that before they used to sit you on the barbed wire fence or after?
1: Yes. Come see.
2: Both. But a lot of my whoopings I deserve, you know.
1: Nah, nobody deserves to be like that. Know. That's not.
2: I almost burned down the whole neighborhood.
1: Maybe that might have been that.
2: Yeah.
1: So let's hear the audio.
4: The woman then pulls the child up from the sofa by his hair, then unleashes a torrent of profanity. This video has also been viewed by investigators with the Mobile County Sheriff's Office, who identify her as 44-year-old Randy Nicole Staples of Grand Bay. But some viewers may recognize her as Mrs. Nicole Staples, a second-grade teacher at Cottage Hill Christian Academy.
1: You know, I always hate it when they talk when they're whipping your ass, especially if they stutter. I'm going to be dead by the time you finish this. Oh, my God.
2: Yeah. Or this hurts me more than it hurts you.
1: They know.
3: Does it? That's a lie.
2: Yeah.
1: I remember if I came home and the TV was unplugged, I knew somebody was getting their ass whipped. I was like, oh, God.
2: Who did it?
1: The TV don't work. Somebody get jacked up.
3: Lamp is dark. Cause the lamp.
1: Remember when they said they're going to whoop you and you go home and start cleaning the whole house up?
2: Cleaning your room.
1: You try to be asleep. Oh, I'm so tired.
2: Yes. You get woke up to get a whooping.
1: Do you think it was abuse? Hey, special K, what do you think?
5: So we got Michaela from Boston. And Michaela says, absolutely, it's abuse. What are we doing?
1: I don't know if I think it's abuse.
3: That one right there, it was on the border.
1: But you can't look at our, because I think at a certain age, we think that our parents whipped our asses to make us decent people. You're probably going to be decent anyway. No way. If that were the case, most horrible dudes I know got ass whippings.
3: Yeah.
1: And they still were horrible.
2: Yeah, that's true.
1: They can't beat you right. I was raised right. I just did wrong. So.
2: I mean, you got right, though, so maybe. It's kind of hard to prove the negative, you don't know. He got lucky. Yeah.
1: That's true.
3: The same thing he used to say to get his ass whooped now gets him paid a lot of money.
1: Yes, it does. That is the truth. All right, so that's what we're going to be asking you. Do you think, take a listen to this. So what do you think? Do you think this was abuse or just, corrective punishment? 877-242-2426. 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

0: It is the D.L. Hughley Show, your 2026 edition. So do you think this is abuse?
1: The video was clandestinely captured by another family member who has given us permission to show it to you. It appears to be a parent attempting to physically discipline her child. The sheriff's office now confirms the woman is the mother of the 12-year-old son that is about to be struck with a strap or a belt 22 times, the beating lasting about 15 seconds.
0: Skip, do you think it's abuse?
2: To me, it's on the border. She went a little long with it. She was beating the snot out of him.
0: It's not the intensity. It's
2: yeah,
0: the
2: and then she kept going and kept going. And then knocked him down, picked him up by his hair, dragged him in, and then beat him some more, and then cussed him out. I was like, she was mad. You should never beat a child when you're angry.
0: That's that's like not kicking somebody when they're down. Their face is right there. I'd have had a hard day, and you got a bad report card. That's a perfect combination. Yeah. Come on now.
2: She was mad, boy, because I don't know what he did, but oof, man.
0: Yeah, that's no. I don't. I do think that a lot of the way we got beat, and we did get beat, were predicated on a couple. They were frustrated a lot. They were angry a lot. Mm-hmm. Like mama, they didn't wait to calm down, so they wanted to whoop your ass. And I think that was crazy.
3: Yeah.
2: Yeah.
3: I mean, but I would imagine if you want to whoop your kid, if you wait to calm down, you probably won't whoop them.
0: That's probably a wise thing.
3: Maybe, maybe not. Then how
0: that's
3: do they learn
0: a wise
3: the lesson?
0: Thing. I remember I had to whip Ryan one time because she had, I forgot what she had done, but we went to the park and hung out at McDonald's and came home.
3: And then that's you forgot to get whoop her.
0: Nope, I whooped her. I whooped her. I probably only whooped my kids. I'm sure maybe all together cumulatively 7 times.
2: That's about right.
0: And Tyler probably got 9 of them. No, I'm just no. It was mostly right. So, do you think that was abuse or just being a good parent? 877-242-2426. It is the D.L. Hughley Show.

0: So the question we have to take a listen to this. Do you think that this is abuse?
1: The video was clandestinely captured by another family member who has given us permission to show it to you. It appears to be a parent attempting to physically discipline her child. The sheriff's office now confirms the woman is the mother of the 12-year-old son that is about to be struck with a strap or a belt 22 times, the beating lasting about 15 seconds, and it is difficult to watch.
0: I remember when I knew that I was going to get a whooping, I used to put on extra underwear and I would put little towels on the back of my legs and I would never move.
2: You know, but so wouldn't you just take all that off?
0: No. When I was 10, when I was in the 10th, 11th grade, she did, or 9th and 10th grade.
3: You were still getting your ass whooping in high school?
0: Oh, yeah. And so when she hit me, I'd pretend like it hurt, then I would go in the room and laugh. Take all that stuff off. I was just smarter than them.
3: First of all, I never got whipped clothes. Always got down to my underwear. And if it got really bad, oh, man. Yeah. You got to take all that off.
2: That's what I was saying. Why did she let you keep your clothes on?
0: Yeah, but I was in 9th and 10th grade. Mm. I remember I went to school with a busted lip.
3: I wasn't getting whipped at night. By the time high school, I was over with.
0: Yeah, I think the last whipping I got from my mother, I was probably in that. 11th grade, I'm sure.
2: Oh, wow. By then, y'all were fighting.
0: I'm sure. No, we wasn't at all.
2: Yeah.
0: I'm telling you, my mother is so even.
2: Throwing blows at each other.
0: Dementia's God's way of telling her she ain't got to remember this stuff. I'm telling God, when you know, I can't even let you remember all this stuff. So do you think that was abuse or just being a good parent? 877-242-2426. It is the D.L. Hughley Show.
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11: 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If you have time, you might try to squeeze in a quick nap, just a couple minutes even. That can increase your alertness. Or try to pop outside for a quick walk, get your blood and your hormones pumping, splash some cold water on your face, or grab a cup of coffee, obviously. If you're not a caffeine drinker, even just taking small sips of water throughout your meeting could be enough to keep you awake. Of course, you could also make a point to engage in the meeting. You're not likely to fall asleep while you're actually talking. I'm Dr. Sanjay Gupta, helping you live a better life.
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And

0: So the question we're asking, do you think that this is abuse? This is...
1: The video was clandestinely captured by another family member who has given us permission to show it to you. It appears to be a parent attempting to physically discipline her child. The sheriff's office now confirms the woman is the mother of the 12-year-old son that is about to be struck with a strap or a belt 22 times, the beating lasting about 15 seconds, and it is difficult to watch. This video has also been viewed by investigators with the Mobile County Sheriff's Office, who identify her as 44-year-old Randy Nicole Staples of Grand Bay. But some viewers may recognize her as Mrs. Nicole Staples, a second-grade teacher at Cottage Hill Christian Academy.
0: We want your calls.
2: I think it's straight-up abuse, if you ask me. The way that child was screaming, I think that's abuse. And I think anybody that can hear that child screaming and hear that beating and doesn't believe that is abuse should not be allowed to have children.
3: I want to say hey to everybody, DM, I listen to y'all every day. I'm a little boy that grew up, I'm a grown man. I grew up in government house, man. And I can relate to DL about getting out the shower and catching a whooping as soon as you get out, man. My mom used to take 3 switches and braid them up and soak them in the tub. And she would get at me if I did something wrong because we represented her and that house when we left the house. Now, as a grown man, what I would say listening to that is very simple. If she is angry and she's whooping him out of anger, then in my life and the way I see it, I classify that as abuse. But if she's calm enough and understanding the situation and she's not whooping him because she's angry at him, but more so is whooping him trying to get him to understand something, then you can, it's a broader, you know, a broader statement. I wouldn't so much as go out on the limb and just say she's abusing him. But for that family member that recorded it, you need to be slapped in the face because I don't know why the hell you want somebody to see what your folks doing.
4: I saw the video when it was floating around on Facebook. And in my opinion,

0: And it really was not abuse. She hit him with a belt on his butt. She was not hitting him on his back. She was not hitting him on his legs. She only hit him with the belt. Yeah, she may have hit him a few more times than she should, but it, to me, it was not abuse. And what she was saying was she was tired of him getting in trouble in school, stealing things, and the police showing up at her job. So I don't think it was so much abuse.
1: She whooped his ass. Now, what did he do wrong? But he was a little dramatic in that yelling, I would say, you know, because some kids do that so you will stop. He was screaming to the top of his voice. She hadn't even got five licks in yet, you know, but she whooped his ass. What did he do? We don't know. But why is it now when kids get a whooping? It's child abuse. But when we got whooping, he just got his ass whooped. Now everybody calling authority, you going to jail or whatever, over ass whooping. He probably was tearing up the class, and she whooped his ass for tearing up the class.
2: No, no, no, no. Somebody need to look in the room. My husband did that with my daughter. He hit in the wall. I went in there. She's just hollering, ow, ow. You'd have thought he was killing her. But no, no, no. Somebody need to look in the room. He's swinging at the wall. That child just screaming. She ain't touched him yet. Somebody, I need some proof. I need some proof he's actually being spanked.
3: Listen, man, I think these kids know they're too soft, man. If that is basically some type of abuse, my parents, my grandparents, my teacher, and my neighbors would all be locked up in jail, man, because we used to get our ass beaten by everybody, and this is nothing, man. I'm talking about sticks and wires and everything. And you go to school, and you're pretty much black and blue. So I believe they need to get some spanking. As long as you don't really have any ups and stuff on them, they're good.
4: So do you think that was abuse or just being a good parent? 877-242-2426. It is the D.L. Hughley Show.

0: So the question we're asking, do you think that this is abuse? Listen to this.
1: The video was clandestinely captured by another family member who has given us permission to show it to you. It appears to be a parent attempting to physically discipline her child. The sheriff's office now confirms the woman is the mother of the 12-year-old son that is about to be struck with a strap or a belt 22 times, the beating lasting about 15 seconds, and it is difficult to watch. The woman then pulls the child up from the sofa by his hair, then unleashes a torrent of profanity. This video has also been viewed by investigators with the Mobile County Sheriff's Office, who identify her as 44-year-old Randy Nicole Staples of Grand Bay. But some viewers may recognize her as Mrs. Nicole Staples, a second grade teacher at Cottage Hill Christian Academy.
0: We're going to your calls.
2: Well, myself, he ain't no telling what he did, and he probably needed his ass whooped because these kids now that's growing up need good ass whoopings, and they shouldn't have never took that out no way. So, hey, and whoever did the video, they should have whooped their ass for videoing it.
3: Man, I just got to know, are they crazy? Man, spread a rod for the child. 15 seconds? I got whooped for about 15 minutes and still had to go clean up after. That mama did what she's supposed to do. She better whoop him now so the police don't whoop him later.
4: First, I'd like to say hello, everybody, and I enjoy the show. I think what TL and I used to get was abusive because my mom used to wake me up, too. She used to wake me up, and she used to catch me when I'm coming out of the tub. I always say, I'm getting my older, but I'm a better person for it. And I think the police and the government, they go too far. They'll tell you you can't whip your children, but then they'll turn around and they'll kill them. So I don't think it's abusive at all.
5: Man, I feel that they don't want us to discipline our children because they want to have control over that too. I think that if a child needs to be disciplined, he needs to be disciplined. The Bible says, spare the rod for the child. That's what they want us to do because they want to take control of our kids.
6: Yeah, I'm of the generation where kids used to get beaten to the extension cords and all those things. And it wasn't right then and it's not right now. I mean, if you consider if a man were to take a belt and beat a woman and strike a woman like 20-something times, that would be domestic abuse. And so to me, it's the same thing when you do it to a child. So who protects the kid? And although I don't really necessarily agree with soft parenting, I think there's a way to discipline a kid without using corporal punishment. I just think it's just wrong. It's just wrong. So I know a lot of people will disagree, and they'll probably say, well, it's based on whatever the kid did. But I think it's a different way to handle it. It broke my heart.
7: It's only abuse if the parent is angry or mad at the time. And it doesn't take 22 minutes. So it only becomes abuse when the parent is angry or mad.
8: Well, first of all, I was born in 74. So I'm definitely from that, you know, the era where you got beat and disciplined. And I have a successful 21-year-old, and she has been disciplined, you know, to the extent necessary. That's absolutely ridiculous to me. You don't take, you know, your anger out on the child. It's about disciplining them, and maybe 5 hits or 4 hits, but 22 to me seems absolutely a bit excessive.
0: We got more of the D.L. Hughley Show coming up in about 10 minutes. The D.L. Hughley Show.
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0: Oh, yes.
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1: Your parents in late 60s, 70s, 80s, they saw some stuff. They were afraid that was going to happen, so they tried to instill fear in you. The best way to do that, spare the rod, spoil the child. And it was in Ecclesiastes.
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3: Next verse.
1: It's got to be some of it.
0: It's the DL Hughley Show. And we're back.
1: Now here's yet another reason to keep listening to the DL Hughley Show. Every dude who does a dangerous job is a woman telling him if he ain't bringing no money home, he ain't worth a damn. Yeah. Like, I remember reading about these tiger widows in India. They were all widows because the men in that village would all go out and gather food and hunt. And tigers knew. And they got to hunt these men. And all the men knew, you know, if you go out, it's a good chance one of y'all ain't coming back. But eventually, they all got killed. And those dudes would rather get killed than be home with a woman saying, you ain't gonna bring no money home. Because a tiger might growl, but a woman gonna talk. So you gonna be out there. And then Pete Hesmith, first off, why do I need to know his religion at every turn? Christians are best served when your actions tell me who you are as opposed to your words. It's show, not tell. But he doesn't look Christ-like. We're going to obliterate, we're going to annihilate, and the sword to get down. Come on now.
4: Yeah, well, even the Bible says that you will be known by your fruit.
1: Right.
4: We know you by your works.
1: No offense, Atlanta. All right, it's the DL Hughley Show, your 2026 edition. Remember, if you're in... I hate when people do this.
5: Do not disturb.
1: Hey, Blood, let me call you right back. Air I'm just in the middle of doing this thing. I'll call you right back. I'm in New York. I'll hit you back in a bit.
4: Right, turn it off.
1: All right, peace. But no, because last time I put it on airplane mode, it kept doing it. So just put it up in your mouth.
4: Put it on silent. How about that?
1: I'll put you on silent.
4: Crazy story. You remember Quentin Aaron, the blind side actor?
1: Yeah.
4: I don't know if you guys know
1: when
4: about
1: was in a coma.
4: He was recovering from a stroke. Yeah, he'd been in a coma. Yeah. Well, when he woke up from the coma, he found out that his wife was still married to another man.
1: He should have went back to sleep.
4: Way to wake up, right? So.
1: Wow.
3: Could have been worse. He could have woke up and found out she had a password to his phone.
1: Or that she wasn't a chick. We're going to be talking to the one and only Kirk Franklin. That's coming up in 15 minutes. It's the DL Hughley Show.
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6: Yeah.

0: It is the D.O. Hughley Show, your 2026 edition. Remember, if you're going to be in New York, I will be there this Friday, Saturday, Sunday. City Winery is the place, so come check me out. I'm really excited, working a lot of new stuff, a lot of new materials. And thank you guys for messing up so bad, it helps me. RFK is the Gator of the Kennedy family. Man.
1: Without question.
2: Making Gator look good. I'm sorry.
0: But isn't it something that Hunter Biden is the crackhead, but he acts more scientifically locked in than RFK? Well, they both are drug addicts, and they both are, right?
1: Yep. Yeah, but I feel like one is at least recovered. The other one is still lost.
0: One is. People, I think that, I don't know what. They are grilling Dr. Fauci. Dr. Fauci worked for Donald Trump. The government was shut down under Donald Trump. As you remember, while we were voting, there were lockdown rules in place, right? That's what happened.
1: Right.
0: That's
1: right. Correct.
0: Who was the one that told us to inject bleach and sunshine? Who did that?
3: Our president.
1: Yep.
0: Who told us it would be over in a while? Who is dead? Like, how many? People forget. Remember when Herman Cain died because he listened to Trump?
3: Yep. Right.
0: Remember all the conservative radio hosts who died as a result of listening to Trump?
1: Mm-hmm. Yep.
0: Remember Trump getting sick because he didn't listen and there was a helicopter that had to come take him away to the hospital? Remember that?
3: Yeah, yep. Buddy.
0: It's insane. You're listening to RFK, who was so bad during COVID that they banned him from being on the internet because he spread so much misinformation.
1: And
0: in addition to Trump, the thing that costs the most people is Hotep and MAGA.
3: Yeah. Mm. They gave
0: tell it that ain't real. I watched people die in the hospital. Remember, I passed out. I was going through long time. I know what it's like. And didn't there to have them relitigated. People are forgetting all the things that were associated with COVID.
3: Yeah, and the millions that died.
0: They forget about that. It's a million people in this country, and we handled it so slipshod because no state, there was no uniform approach. Every state handled its own thing. Some states were open, some states weren't.
3: Yeah.
0: It was like having a no peeing section in the pool.
1: Oh, wow.
3: Kind of like
0: and all you hear, and now everybody's really, and the whole thing is they tried to absolve Trump from office. Listen, that man didn't mess up that reflection pool.
3: Nope.
1: No, he
0: it
1: did
0: wasn't
1: not.
0: Antifa on January 6th.
3: Nope.
0: And Dr. Fauci was not responsible for the COVID response.
3: Yeah.
0: He worked for 6 different presidents. He could tell you his advice. You got to decide what to do. And you were so concerned about re-election that you let people die and let people on their own. Just like then, just like now, there was no leadership.
1: Mm. Yeah. But that's the interesting thing. This is just a matter of a quick Google. You can go back and listen and watch Trump as he's giving out misinformation. And you can see Dr. Fauci's face and the chick next to him that used to wear the little scarf around her neck. Yeah. You can see it.
3: Yep.
1: So
3: yeah.
1: The fact that people have this selective amnesia about exactly what happened during COVID, we remember. Sure. I know you remember.
0: It was a confluence of things, man. It was an epidemic of a neurovirus, and the epidemic of stupidity.
3: Oh.
0: There's a vaccine for a neurovirus. It's not one for coronavirus. It's not one for stupidity.
3: Never.
0: And people started listening to people on the internet. Everybody had a story. If I had one more hotel tell me about,
1: elderberry.
0: Shut up.
1: Oh my God!
0: Remember Nicki Minaj? My cousin in the Caribbean took it, and one of his testicles. Shut up!
1: Please shut up.
0: Now we deserve it. We do. Coming up next, we're gonna be talking to Kirk Franklin. We got the Hughley Hustle Home Mix. Plus, we got another Short Bus Records presentation. And Sybil Wilfs will give us what we need to know right now. Here's Blackstreet. It is the D.L. Hughley Show.
4: Yeah. Yo, Trey Trump reverse.

0: Ladies and gentlemen, I think he's definitely, I don't listen to gospel, but he's my favorite gospel artist by a long shot.
1: Yeah, we know
0: yes,
1: why.
0: Yes, and but we know why.
1: We know why.
0: I just love this dude. Put your hands together for Kirk Franklin. How you doing, man?
2: You only love me because you heard me cussing.
1: That's what it is.
0: Hey, Kirk, I knew you was going to cuss. I knew it was going to happen.
3: I knew it.
0: I wasn't shocked at all.
2: How y'all doing, man?
0: You're wonderful, man. Here's, and I've always said that about you. Not the fact that you, called your son a b- you. Yeah, none of that. That wasn't it. What I always said about you was how relatable you are to even people that aren't necessarily of that stripe. Like, I think that, you know, it's hard for me to believe in something that the people who hated me told me to believe in. That's been my, but you are so relatable that I oftentimes find myself wondering if I'm right. And then when you cussed your son out, I knew that there was a place for me with you. And I knew it.
2: Well, man, your friendship and even the fact that I could say that, that's just to meet you and be around you, is even humbling for me, because I have so much respect for just the longevity of your career.
0: Thank you.
2: How you continue to challenge and to really inquire and to ask the different questions about not only life but also about ourselves is very inspiring, you know. And I do want to say to people, you know, is that the reason why I did apologize about what happened between me and my son is because, you know, it's because even though as a father, you know, dealing with a 33-year-old son, you know, they can take you there, I do not want to normalize that act that I did, because I never want to make that seem like that's always the way that you should naturally have to respond as a black father, even though they push you,
4: even though they push you.
2: Oh, yeah. You know,
0: well,
2: you know?
0: I know you know this, but Jesus died at 33. So, I mean, I'm just saying.
2: But, man, I'm just very glad to have an opportunity, man, to speak to you and to just to talk about, man, what all is going on and the beautiful things, whether it's fatherhood or life or just trying to make ourselves better men, you know, than just whatever opportunities we get.
0: I didn't know you were adopted. And Jasmine, you know, our co-host here, she was adopted. And she, it's funny because a lot of people who came up that way either had like great Christmases, great experiences that kind of shaped the way that they kind of see things, or not so great and it shaped. Right, Jasmine, you had great Christmas.
1: I had a great Christmas.
0: Yeah.
1: Sorry.
2: Wow.
0: Oh, okay. I thought y'all.
1: No, we don't sync up because we were both adopted. No, it's not like that.
0: I thought it was like an adoption Voltron. I didn't know what it was.
1: Kirk, my Christmas was great.
0: That's why you don't have an album. That's why you don't have several albums.
1: But I'm sure we do share some.
0: Maybe if you suffered more, you'd be.
1: I'm sure we share some other things as, you know, adoptees, but not that. I had a great
2: Christmas. Now, let me ask you this question, my sister. Let me ask you this question. Were you adopted by people that were outside of, like, did you have any experience of your biological mother and father?
1: Not until my 30s. I didn't meet my biological parents until my 30s.
2: And now let me tell you what's so beautiful about what you said, DL. It's because most people, when they're adopted, the normal system is that kids are not in the presence of their parents. They don't know who their parents are, so the adopted parents get a chance to build their own protection and safety with their kids, right?
0: Right.
2: But in my situation, the lady that adopted me, she knew my mother. And even though my mother... And so what happened was, and of course that my sister can attest to this on the phone, is that when you adopted kid, and every now and then, maybe once or twice or three times a year, your biological will pop in and pop out kind of like a big brother or sister, what they do is that they never allow that wound to heal.
0: Mm-hmm. Yeah. Jasmine, just to dovetail this, bring this whole thing home.
1: Yeah.
0: So he was adopted.
4: Kurt's still listening to you, right?
0: By an old person. You were adopted by four or five people before they got it right.
1: Well, I was in foster families first.
0: Okay.
1: And then I got a forever.
0: So, like, there was like families with training wheels, right?
1: Yeah. Yeah.
0: I'm trying to figure it out. Okay.
1: That's the point I'm trying to make.
0: So you had wonderful Christmases.
1: Yes.
0: Right?
1: Well, the one that I remember when I got to my forever home, I'm sure the first four weren't so
0: great.
1: What
0: did they call it, forever home?
1: Well, that's what I call it. The family that adopted me.
0: Puppies have forever home, not people.
1: Well, the one that keeps you, yeah. I stay with them forever until they die. Yeah. Yeah,
4: I mean, that ain't forever. Yeah. Yeah. That's called forensics.
1: That's a great thing.
4: A long
0: you need to go to school.
1: All right. Kirk Franklin, are you with me?
0: Jasmine, you listen to Kirk's album for hope, but listen to Jasmine's album for pain.
4: Yes, man.
5: Crying emoji.
1: There's no sadness.
0: It's the D.L. 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

0: people who were previously men shouldn't be able to compete against women in my estimation. But if you think about it, Ronnie Lott, who was one of the greatest statistics back then, he mangled his finger during the game. He didn't want to come out the game, so he told him to cut his finger. And we thought he was the man for doing it. But imagine if a dude want to cut his Johnson off his tailbone. That's a bad dude right there. Man, you know what? If you're willing to do that to stay in the game, more power to you.
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2: Kyle Hughley, a.k.a. Special K, is the latest hot record producer. And we're going to hear his latest project on Short Bus Records coming up in about 10 minutes. Then we're getting back to the mix on the D.L. Hughley Show. Girl.

0: now time for Kyle Hughley, a.k.a. Special K, to drop another joint on Short Bus Records.
1: And it's your boy Special K, another Short Bus Records, Bang a Baby Baby. Now listen up, everybody. There's a parasitic outbreak causing explosive diarrhea sweeping the country. Here's Got Me Running to the Bathroom. It's another bang on Short Bus Records.

0: It is another bang on Short Bus Records. What you need to know with the one only Civil Works is coming up directly. It's the deal.
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2: 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Be calling me, man. 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
13: Now seems as good a time as any to remind you, you don't always have to take healthy habits to the extreme. Not only are you unlikely to stick with something that's difficult, even if you can keep it up, it's probably going to be to the detriment of something else. And chances are that something else is more important. So if you're on a quest to improve your health, I promise the basics are going to take you much further. I'm talking about diet, try and be as plant-based as possible, exercise, meaning multiple rounds of cardio and strength training, and sleep. For most people, 7 to 9 hours a night. I'd like to think of these things as sort of a three-legged stool, right? If you're not doing any one of them, it's really hard to keep balanced with the others. The key here is you don't have to strive for perfection. Doing anything is going to be better than nothing. I'm Dr. Sanjay Gupta, helping you live a better life.
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1: I call it like I see it. 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
1: Hate gets right. 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That's what I get. Yeah. And I got a ton of it, Jack.
0: It's the DL Hughley Show. And we're back.
1: It is the DL Hughley Show, your 2026 edition. We got a song from When Your Mom and Daddy Were Still Together. That is coming up next. The militant man, Jamal Kingsley, he's going to be right here to expose racism that is hidden in our everyday lives. That's up in less than 15 minutes. Now it is time for What You Need to Know with Sybil Wilkes.
3: It's Sybil Wilkes with What We Need to Know. That weeks-long standoff between Capitol Hill and the Justice Department may have reached its official end. Acting Attorney General Todd Blanche announced on social media the administration officially rescinded the controversial $2 billion anti-weaponization fund, signing a formal order that renders the directive completely null and void. The high-stakes agreement comes just 2 days before the Senate Judiciary Committee is scheduled to vote on the Blanche nomination for full Attorney General of the United States, putting to rest sharp bipartisan criticism surrounding potential settlement payouts to January 6 rioters. Former Vice President Kamala Harris is floating major judicial reforms while addressing the National Urban League Conference in Nashville. The former Democratic presidential nominee advocated for expanding the United States Supreme Court to 13 justices. That would match the country's 13 federal district courts. When pressed on her political future, the former vice president maintained her current focus is entirely on the upcoming midterm elections, though she acknowledged she's actively considering another presidential run in 2028. And out west, Washington State activated the National Guard as raging blazes devour the Spokane region. The devastating Spokane complex fire already damaged or destroyed over 600 structures and forced thousands of residents from their homes under dangerous 40-mile-an-hour wind gusts. Finally, medical professionals are warning of a new cosmetic side effect tied to the popular GLP-1 weight loss medications like Ozempic. Known as temporal hollowing, the condition causes sunken temples and a thinner, aged facial appearance. To subscribe to my free daily newsletter, please visit SybilWilkes.com. For all the news 24/7, go to NewsOne.com. I'm Sybil Wilkes. Be informed, be empowered.
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0: It is the Dale Hughley Show, your 2026 edition. In case you're going to be in New York, I will be there this Friday, Saturday, and Sunday. City Winery is the venue. Two Friday, two Saturday, one Sunday. I think three are already sold off. So come check me out.
1: Wow.
0: If you're taking notes, it'd be nice to see you. So I was telling you earlier in that show, I got on a plane. I was coming from the Conclave. I put my bag up and I look next to me. Right in front of me is who?
2: Who
0: is it, Jasmine? I give you three
2: guesses.
0: Somebody who's taking a lot of heat for you know, performing for Trump.
2: Ooh, Nicki Minaj.
0: Nope.
2: Kodak Black.
0: Nope.
2: Ice Cube.
0: Nope.
2: Vanilla Ice.
0: I'll give you one more just for good measure. No, who I would care? I wouldn't even know who Vanilla Ice was.
2: Oh, I mean,
0: I would think he was an old white man. Like. I wouldn't know who he was.
2: I don't know what you listen to on the weekend.
0: It was Nelly.
2: Nelly was behind you in coach.
0: He was in first class too. And I got on the plane. I put my bag up and I see him. It was like, oh. And then we remember what we said about each other. And it was like,
2: it's getting hot in here.
0: And the security dude who I knew was cool too, he smiled at me. Then he saw the tensions like drop.
2: Yeah, he's like, uh-oh.
1: You don't want one of these Air Force Ones up your
0: head. Yeah, man. It was. Because, you know, I don't want to be fake, but I ain't rude. Hey, man. And then that was it. We never talked again. It was very awkward.
2: You should have whispered some stuff under your breath now and then.
0: No, I was just like, you know, I feel how I feel everywhere. Yeah. I do. I think what they're doing to Nolan Wells' mama is
2: disgusting.
0: It is. It was American.
1: Yeah,
0: it's American. It's typical of what they do. Mm-hmm. Do you know how many women have gotten lynched trying to fight for their sons and families? One of the most famous lynching ever was they killed this woman's husband and she sought justice and they killed her too. So that this is all the temple. How dare you question us about what we do to your family?
1: Yeah, they did the same thing to Carmelo Anthony's family.
0: Exactly. I can understand us having different political. I think Brandon Tatum is the worst kind of human being. Did you see when Nick Fuentes called him Uncle Tom? He called him a coon.
2: Mm-hmm.
0: Do you realize, and that's the one thing I agree with, how do you live with yourself with the dude you're trying to please? Like, he's like, you're not going to debate me. How do you debate somebody who argues that slavery or that there was no racism in America?
1: Yeah.
0: How do you argue with somebody that tells you that Rosa Parks' husband had a car? How do you? And this whole debate thing, what they're doing is not debates. Debates is that has a structure and all that. They just go to schools and shout at each other.
1: Correct.
0: Charlie Kirk wasn't the debater. He went to colleges and argued with kids about all the things he'd never done. If you're gonna have a debate, you have a moderator, somebody to check facts. They just spout off their mouth and shout. And who gave this idea that he was the idea of a mental giant? I don't speak that well, but I dust his ass off. Are you crazy? All right, come here. We got a song from when your mom and daddy were still together. We got the militant man, Jamal Kingsley. He's going to return to expose racism hidden in our everyday lives. Of course, we got a little note from the GD section, and Jasmine Sanders will let us know what is trending on the D.L. Hughley Show. Right now, here's Olivia Dean. It

That was Olivia Dean, Man I Need. The Militant Man Jamal Kingsley returned to expose racism hidden in our everyday lives, wrapped a song from when your mom and daddy were still together. Blue Magic Sideshow on the D.L. Hughley Show.

0: together, Blue Magic Sideshow. Here he is, the Militant Man, returning to expose racism hidden in our everyday lives.
1: Hello, my brothers and sisters. This is Jamal Kingsley, the Militant Man, here to expose racism hidden in our everyday lives. Why is it the roads that we drive on every day are black, but the lines are white? Is it because white is always trying to tell blacks where to go, to stay in your lane, or stay in your place, so to speak? Think about it, my brother. And why is it when a company is losing

0: think about it, my brother. And when that same company is making money, they say it's in the black. Is it because you once again are making money off the blacks? Think about it, my brother. This is Jamal Kingsley, the Militant Man. And until next time, stay woke and think about it, my brother.
1: I'm going to give you a little note from the GED section. That's up in 15 minutes. It is the D.L. Hughley Show. Nobody. This man has denied people that didn't vote for him federal funding. Does it matter? I think it's horrible that people lost their jobs and livelihood. Nobody. Based on who they voted for. Look at all the servicemen that had to go to food banks. Does it matter? I think that we should have exactly the same modicum of decency and respect they exhibit to everyone else. Bumping from coast to
2: coast, yeah. It's the D.L. Hughley Show. We just trying to make you see.
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20: Even for people who fall asleep easily, staying asleep can be difficult. You wake up, your mind starts to race, you can't turn those thoughts off. Sleep experts say there are a few things you can try. Cognitive shuffling. That's when you choose a random, impersonal, non-emotional word. Then for each letter of that word, think of as many words that begin with each letter as you can before moving on to the next one. It distracts your brain from stress. It also mimics the fragmented thought patterns that usually occur as you drift off to sleep. Sensory grounding is something else. That's when you work through things you can hear, feel, see, smell, or taste. That helps you to be in the moment instead of dwelling on the past or the future. Or just do a mental walkthrough of a place you know well. Familiar but neutral imagery that can calm the brain. I'm Dr. Sanjay Gupta, helping you live a better life.

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1: That's where Never Give Up comes from. I wasn't Brock. I wasn't Roman. I wasn't Dwayne. I was last.
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what is a fairly common refrain, at least on one side of the aisle, is the penchant for relitigating stuff that happened in 2020, whether it is Donald Trump and the election of 2020, or now the Senate questioning Dr. Fauci all about 2026. Have you noticed they're not talking about anything that's going on right now? Nothing that affects people right now. It's almost as if they're trying to distract us from what I wish they was interested in, and going, if they're going back in time, is interested in talking to the victims of Epstein. I wish they were doing that. I wish they were trying to find a way forward from all of the things and the mistakes that were made as far as January 6th goes. I wish they were doing that. But they don't seem to be interested in that. But a curious phenomenon is now taking place. Mondami, who is the governor of New York, has opened a store, a city store, where the patrons get 30% off. And people are yelling socialism. They're calling it socialism. He's tearing the city up. He did exactly what he was promised that he would do. As a matter of fact, he's mostly kept his promises in his first few months of his administration. When Donald Trump was reelected for the second time, the exit polls, the ones who were, you know, gave another reason outside the obvious one that a lot of people, there was race involved, but a lot of them thought that Donald Trump would do a better job with the affordable items that people need, groceries. He would lower groceries. As a matter of fact, that is what he promised. He would lower groceries. And everything he has done since then has been inflationary. I don't care. A war, an unnecessary war, inflationary. Tariffs, inflationary. The ham-handed approach to our immigration and deportation, inflationary. As a matter of fact, there's been nothing that he has done that was similar to the promises that he made. Why is it that when Mondami keeps his promise to do what it is he said he would do, that people are calling it socialism, and he is actually keeping the promise that people asked for Donald Trump to do? Mondami is a city. The city of New York has a larger GDP when adjusted than all but 10 states in America. So he's doing something that wouldn't be hard for a lot of people to do. And what is the concern of most Americans? The affordability of groceries, not being able to eat, put food on the table.

Why is it one man's you know, campaign promise has become another man's socialism? Why is it that the very promises that Trump has broken and that people are angry about, and he is keeping the anger with him too? So you're angry at one man because he didn't keep his promise, and you're angry at another man because he did. One man's socialism is another man's campaign promise. Why are you angry at the man who was doing what he said he was due, but and you're angry at the man who didn't do it? I will say this. I don't know where most people, what deity they ascribe to. I don't know, you know, who people pray to. But I can say this. That man is doing, in New York, is doing exactly what he promised. Exactly what he promised. The man in the White House is not. Again, one man's socialism and another man's campaign promise. And I tell you the truth of it all. That Muslim is putting Christians to shame right now. That's a little note from the GED section. It's the D.L. Hughes.

0: Rachel.
1: Jasmine.
2: What I mean?
1: Tell these good people what's trending.
3: The shooting in Idaho. Did you see this at the In-N-Out?
1: Yeah.
4: Yeah.
3: Very sad situation. I mean, very sad situation. But the one thing that saved the day more than anything that people are talking about is this guy, Jordan Salinas. Now, the thing is, he was involved, I guess, or in the area during a mass shooting that took place back in 2021. Now, he's a healthcare worker. He's a full-time caregiver to his brother who's in a wheelchair. And after that incident back in 2021, he decided he was going to go and start, you know, I guess.
1: Bet that. Yep.
3: Yeah, going and learning how to shoot a gun, because he said he could tell the person that was shooting, the shooter, was going after what he deemed soft targets. And that meant, you know, people, even the person who was next to him who happened to be in a wheelchair and another aide, you know, he was going after people that he thought, I guess, were easy targets. And he was like, that will never happen on my watch again. And this guy who was shooting at the In-N-Out did not count on Jordan Salinas being there with his girlfriend, you know, getting ready to enjoy a quiet Saturday. So he thought. And when he heard what happened, he pulled his gun and did what he had been doing best for the past couple of years. And that is, he went from car to car to car, found this guy, and started returning fire. And police say this is basically what, you know, I guess helped this gunman, yeah, you know, from causing more wreckage.
1: Finally a good guy with a gun.
3: Yep.
1: Finally a good guy.
3: Finally a good guy with a gun.
1: If only he was at Uvalde, maybe some of those students wouldn't die.
4: Oh, my goodness.
1: Or Stallman High School, or any number of times when that theory is supposed to play out. But yeah. Thank you. Thank God he was there.
3: Thank God he was there is right. The other thing that's trending, and I hate to even talk about this, we've talked quite a bit about this new Black Panther film, and that has brought up a lot of conversation about Chadwick Boseman, and we've talked about how people felt about, you know, the guy who's going to be playing, stepping in the role, I guess, of T'Challa. Now the conversation, I don't know why, I guess because everybody's talking about it, Chadwick Boseman's estate.
4: Oh, boy.
3: Of course, you know, whenever there's a death, there's always going to be what? Some tension and some fighting over the will, because he died without a will. And so now, I guess, on behalf of their parents, his siblings are saying, the wife ain't sharing the money.
1: She don't have to.
3: They're like, we're supposed to get 50% of the estate.
1: She now, don't have to.
3: I mean, I don't know. I mean, you know, even the parents are saying, you know, we were supposed to get 25% of the estate, but the wife is like, y'all ain't getting nothing. Mm. We're not sharing anything. But that's what happens when you don't have a will, right? I mean, and that's one of the things that people are saying. It's important that, you know, you have to make sure you have a clear directive, you know, from, you know, what your plans are, what you want to be done with your estate, with your money, and all of those things. And the brothers are saying there's no transparency.
1: Nice if they did it, but she don't have to.
4: Yeah. Now they need Black Panther to come and work this out.
3: Somebody better do something. Yeah. But that's what's trending.
1: All right, coming up, we got What Have You Learned? That's coming up next on the D.O. Hewitt Show.
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17: Now seems as good a time as any to remind you, you don't always have to take healthy habits to the extreme. Not only are you unlikely to stick with something that's difficult, even if you can keep it up, it's probably going to be to the detriment of something else. 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I'm talking about diet. 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Exercise, meaning multiple rounds of cardio and strength training, and sleep. For most people, 7 to 9 hours a night. I'd like to think of these things as sort of a three-legged stool, right? 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Doing anything is going to be better than nothing. I'm Dr. Sanjay Gupta, helping you live a better life.
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7: 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Remember, if you're in New York City, NYC, I will be there at the City Winery Friday, Saturday, and Sunday. Two shows Friday, two shows Saturday, one show Sunday, I think three sold out. So come check me out if you take a notion. Jasmine Sanders, what'd you learn today?
1: Well, I thought for sure Odyssey would be the talk of the town, the movie.
7: I saw it.
1: It was almost impossible to get tickets to see it in 70mm because it was sold out. I didn't know this for almost a year in advance. I saw it too. I thought it was incredible. But Spider-Man, they say, has secured the biggest domestic opening day ever with $168 million. They say it's basically, you know, Tom Holland's, you know, the highest grossing preview night ever. Yep. So shout out to Spider-Man.
7: Yeah, about
1: I'm going to have to go see that next.
2: Yeah.
7: What's next? Roaches? That's on that.
1: Shut up, DL. You.
2: Blue Beetle didn't do too good.
1: I didn't do too good.
2: Maybe a roach.
7: You see horsefly. That's great.
1: But on a for the first day, that's a lot of money. $168 million. That's pretty big.
7: Yeah, well, I saw the Odyssey. I stayed awake through the whole thing.
2: If you added the Thursday totals, that's $300 million this week.
1: Yeah, it was $355, actually.
2: Wow.
1: That's pretty incredible. So shout out to Spider-Man and Brand New Day and all the
2: Marvel
1: things.
2: Marvel and all the bug lovers around the world.
1: Yeah, we go.
7: Yeah. June is handed to the king. What'd you learn today?
2: Well, I learned something partial, and I'm looking for the rest of it, and hopefully Jazzy can fill me in later. But that drug she was talking about earlier in the Jazzy
1: report. For ADHD and stuff?
2: Yeah, I need that, like, right now.
7: Yeah,
2: so when you get the name, give it to me. I'll put my prescription in immediately. I'll be a guinea pig. Come on.
7: Yeah, I don't think it works on black people.
1: I don't think it does either.
2: Never mind.
1: But I think it's like Centriola or something like that.
7: Guinea pigs and monkey.
2: Never mind.
7: No. So on the next DL Hughley Show, some people will get upset with me about the things I say, so we'll give them opportunity to vent with our segment called
1: DL Hughley.
7: Plus, we're going to honor someone's benevolence as the Human Being of the Week. It is the DL Hughley Show. We will definitely see you on the other side. Kyle, my favorite short bus operator. Poor last drink. We got to go.
8: Toot, toot.
7: It's the DL Hughley Show. 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

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I just fucking, I just don't know how I did it.

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0: Sherry Corley, you called at 13. 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
8: Even for people who fall asleep easily, staying asleep can be difficult. You wake up, your mind starts to race, you can't turn those thoughts off. Sleep experts say there are a few things you can try. Cognitive shuffling. That's when you choose a random, impersonal, non-emotional word. Then for each letter of that word, think of as many words that begin with each letter as you can before moving on to the next one. It distracts your brain from stress. It also mimics the fragmented thought patterns that usually occur as you drift off to sleep. Sensory grounding is something else. That's when you work through things you can hear, feel, see, smell, or taste. That helps you to be in the moment instead of dwelling on the past or the future. Or just do a mental walkthrough of a place you know well. Familiar but neutral imagery that can calm the brain. I'm Dr. Sanjay Gupta, helping you live a better life.
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9: If you're looking to get stronger, you don't necessarily need a bunch of heavy weights to do that, at least not to start. 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Strength and conditioning specialist Dana Santis told us, with body weight training, you create progressive overload by changing joint angles, adding instability, or choosing more challenging variations of the same exercise. Two other factors driving progressive overload are time under tension and muscular fatigue. That means the amount of time your muscles are engaged during a movement, the slower the movement, the harder it will be until you reach the point where you can't do another rep with good form. 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Also, remember this, pay attention to your breath. So important. Breathe out when you exert force. I'm Dr. Sanjay Gupta, helping you live a better life.
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